0: It's a dickie.
1: 5, 4, 3, 2, 1. We have ignition. Strap in. You're about to listen to the hottest sounds, and you've got it.
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1: Well, you heard the man. This is Random number 39. Glad you're with us tonight. It's the 7th of July, 2026. Just got some fun, cool tunes tonight. Mr. Noise Unplugged, all the good stuff. Let's start off with the classics for Every Day with

We are coming to you live from Zippity-Doo-Dah Studios in beautiful Orlando, Florida. Zippity-Doo-Dah is located just outside the Walt Disney Memorial Tunnel, and we are just a few gargantuan-sized steps away from Mickey and Friends Sanitation Station. Folks, I gotta tell you, 94 degrees every single day. It has been pouring rain day and night in Orlando. It is a sweltering mess of greatness, okay? Grab yourself a Mickey bar and get in tune. We're going to have some fun tonight. Let's just keep it rolling with 100 proof. Yeah, I got proof. Somebody's been sleeping in my bed.

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1: That's the King, and he is all shook up. That's because he was spending time with the Temptations at their psychedelic shack. I can only imagine what went on there in 1967. Yeah.

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You know, I don't understand how that song only got up to number 7. It makes me dizzy. Like this one from the handsome Tommy Rowe. We got 8 minutes until the worst song ever recorded.

I'm thinking maybe it's time we listen to America's Sweethearts with their number one song from 1969. This one's called Hair. Oh, the Sweethearts? They're called the Cowsills.

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I know you're gonna thank me when it's done. So call your friends, send a text. You can find their name in your Rolodex. Got the worst song ever recorded coming up next. Okay, now don't say I didn't warn you. And now it's time for the worst song ever recorded.

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Yeah, the annals. I said that. It's not the dark web. It's much, much deeper than that. I got to find songs that are really, truly horrific. And I know you appreciate that. This week, man, I got down there. I went all the way to 1962 and found a song that miraculously did not chart in the U.S. I know, hard to believe. Those 80 million watts, they're lumens, they're not watts. They really took care of things. Let's get right to it. This is amazing. This song is called James, Hold the Ladder Steady, 1962. This is from Sue Thompson. Enjoy.

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I'm pretty sure they could have lit up a small city somewhere. 22 minutes until the Beatles block. Here's Bread.

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I don't know. I love the tune, always have, but I guess we don't have to categorize.

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I think it's time for a Beatles block.

That's all, folks. That's our Beatles block for July 7th, 2026. You know, we do the Beatles block at the top of the second hour of every show every week without fail. We never miss. Let's recap what happened here. We started out with the fabulous, my favorite Beatles song of all time, And Your Bird Can Sing. And of course, that comes off of the album Revolver. That one segued straight into Get Back. Now, that was taken off of the number one. No, that was the Beatles Love album. That's where we got that from. So you hear a little bit of the different things at the beginning going on there. We Can Work It Out. Love that tune. Who doesn't? What was on the other side of that? It was Day Tripper, of course. And finally, the birthday boy himself, Ringo Starr, enjoying a birthday today. Octopus's Garden from Abbey Road. You can't beat that. It's Ringo's best by far. Let's just continue on. Something from Foreigner. Yeah, Cold as Ice.

Aretha Franklin bringing it like she always does. We're about 11 minutes away from the sexy song of the night, but right now, Night Owl might dig this one. It's Three Dog Night, an old-fashioned love song.

And now it's time for the sexy song of the night. Close your eyes and enjoy the sexiness of Isaac Hayes.

right, noisemakers, you already know what's happening here. Each and every week, I like to take a classic song, something that everyone knows and hopefully everyone loves, and just take it and put my own little spin on it. Whatever my mind thinks that song sounds like is what I set out to try and replicate. Let's make it legal and all. Got to do the legal sounds, okay? All right, good. Let's just move on with this stuff now. And this week, I was trying to honor someone who passed last week. So I was trying to honor David Clayton Thomas. Did a song from Blood, Sweat, and Tears. This is called Lucretia McEvil, and I hope you dig it.

0: Da da da da.
1: And just like that, Mr. Noise Unplugged has finished. That's right. Let's recap what we did tonight. Started the whole thing off with my version of Lucretia McEvil. That was a Blood, Sweat, and Tears classic back in the 60s. Followed up with Immigration Man. That was originally by David Crosby and Graham Nash, of course. Cruel to Be Kind from Nick Lowe. And finally, New Mother Nature, my version of the Guess Who. I don't know if that's a classic, but a Guess Who song. And that's it. I do it each and every week. Mr. Noise Unplugged. What will it be next week? Nobody knows. But I do know one thing. We've got time for more music. And it's time for Sam Cooke.

Hey, Noisemakers. You know our good friend Vern Schenck does a whole lot for this show, and he could use your love, your healing vibes, your prayers. Let's just be

All right, noisemakers, we've done it again. 2 hours of making noise with Mark Dawson is in the books. That's right. It's done. You can't go back. You can't fix it. It's all done, and it was... I would agree. We had a groovy time tonight. Let's do it again next week. Okay? Okay. Gotta thank some folks like Doug Lazon from Hall of Fame Music Radio. Vern Shank from Surf 97.3 FM, and we hope you're feeling better, Vern. Just minute by minute, day by day, get better. Also want to thank Rick Wrigley, the OG of all radio up there in Columbia, South Carolina. These are the guys that give it to us free, 24 hours a day, 7 days a week, 12 months a year, 365 days a year. Yeah, it's free. Like I always say, when it comes right down to it, we are all we've got. So be good to each other. Have a great week. I love you guys. See you next week. Bye now.

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3: 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That's the amount of litter that is made up of cigarette butts. 75%. The number of Americans who have admitted to littering in the past 5 years. 9 billion. That's the number of tons of trash that is dumped into the ocean every year. And 12. 12 is the number of steps a person will hold onto a piece of trash before they litter. Let's not be a number. 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
12: 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Let's cruise. Shall we? That's what the cruise ship horn means. It's time for Yacht Rock Radio. I'm Captain Adam. Welcome aboard. And we've got a great cruise planned for you today as we disembark toward the smooth, soft rock of the late 70s and early 80s. That West Coast sound that you can hear from the top deck of my yacht, coast to coast on Yacht Rock Radio, as we set sail with the Crown Prince of Yacht Rock, Mr. Christopher Cross. 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

0: That certified yacht rock from Nielsen and Pearson called If You Should Sail. 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

One of the best hairdos on the yacht from Gino Vanelli is coming up soon. 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But first, it's Little River Band as your Yacht Rock Radio Cruise continues.

Toto on Yacht Rock Radio with a song that peaked at number four this exact week in 1981. This is A Woman Needs Love from Ray Parker Jr. and Radio on Yacht Rock Radio.

Ray Parker Jr. on Yacht Rock Radio. Captain Adam with you. So glad you're on board the Yacht That Rocks with a five fave coming up. Remember, that's your chance to hear your five favorite Yacht Rock songs of all time. 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All right, let's jump right back into the deep end of the Yacht Rock waters with the Alessi brothers. They're twin brothers, and this song hit in 1982. It's called Jagged Edge.

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Steely Dan. It is classic yacht that softly rocks on Yacht Rock Radio. Captain Adam with you, and we've got some Steve Lukather in the news. Luke, the famed guitarist and founder of Toto, was quoted this week. Pretty emotional stuff. We'll tell you about it coming up in a few songs, but first, it's 10cc.

It's Yacht Rock Radio, and Steve Lukather, founding member and guitarist for Toto, has worked with pretty much every musician from every era. And this week he paid tribute to the late, great Quincy Jones, who recently passed at the age of 91. Luke said, quote, "Working with Quincy Jones was always an incredibly positive experience, and we made a lot of cool music together. When I think back to all those sessions with him, I remember just how much he laughed. I always walked away with a big smile on my face." End quote. Steve Lukather worked with Quincy Jones on the Michael Jackson Thriller album, and Lukather and Jones co-produced this song featuring Michael Jackson and Paul McCartney, "The Girl Is Mine." In honor of Quincy Jones on Yacht Rock Radio.

in for Townsend Band on Yacht Rock Radio. It's been a smooth cruise, and it's going to stay smooth with a five fave coming up soon. Today's winner, Peter Matos, we're going to get his five favorite songs on very soon. In the meantime, we'll play one of my favorites from Lee Ritenour. This one's called Is It You? And it's coming up on board Stay Right Where You Are song now from Pablo Cruz. The original, released in 1977 from Peter Allen, has been used in several movie soundtracks. Pablo Cruz covered it in 1979, and the Cruz version peaked at number 46 on the Billboard Hot 100. 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

Yacht Rock Radio with certified Yacht Rock from Amy Holland. This song produced by her husband, Michael McDonald. And it got her a Best New Artist Grammy nomination in 1980. This is How Do I Survive?

Smooth stuff from Lee Ritenour. That was Is It You on Yacht Rock Radio. All right, kids, let's do a five fave for our winner today. It's Peter Matos. Peter, thank you so much for getting in touch with me and sharing your love of these great songs from the Yacht Rock era. And I say that because not exactly all five songs are Yacht Rock. One leans classic rock. Others are Yacht Rock adjacent. And this one, to start the list in the fifth position, is what we like to call Yacht Rock. It's close and it certainly fits the era, and it sounds great on Yacht Rock Radio. This is the Hughes Corporation and Rock the Boat. On a five fave for Peter Matos, it's number five.

Disco pulling in at number four with Heart of the Night on a five fave for Peter Matos. Peter's taking some chances here. He's using some liberties. Not exactly every song full-blown certified yacht rock, but they're pretty darn close, certainly from the yacht rock era. In the middle of the list now with a song from the Doobie Brothers library that is definitely more classic rock than yacht rock. And how you can tell is if Michael McDonald is the lead vocals, which he is not. On this one, listen to the music on Yacht Rock Radio. It's number three.

Such a smooth song, one of Dr. Strange's favorite tracks. That was Chuck Mangione's Feels So Good in the second spot today. And that means we've reached the tip of the cruise ship and Peter Matos's favorite song of all time from one of the most popular duos in music history that have called it quits, at least for now. It's Hall & Oates, She's Gone on Yacht Rock Radio, number one.

0: Great number one song there, Peter. She's Gone, Hall & Oates. It was Peter Matos's five favorite songs of all time. And if you're just tuning in and you're like, hey, how do I get my five favorite songs played like Pete? It's honestly one of the easiest processes you could ever go through. Here's what you do. Come up with your list, then send me that list. 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Thanks again, Peter Matos. Also, thanks to Brad, our engineer, Taylor, our producer, and most of all, you, the passengers. 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

0: Hi, folks. This is Big Bob, and welcome to the Memory Lane Show. Today, I'll take you back to those treasured moments in time when life was much simpler. So sit back, relax, reminisce, and enjoy as I play the tunes that will never die. Let's get started.
1: Yeah, baby, that's what it's all about. Like Donna types, time to rock this room. We're sure going to try. And today's playlist consists of a unique selection of songs. Now, with the help of my good friend Rose Marie, who tunes into the Memory Lane Show over at MCBVI Radio, we have assembled a list of songs or tunes or tracks that contain phrases using a different language other than English, as we present partially foreign songs. You'll get the hang of it after a few. I will also have Memory Lane's On This Date in Rock and Roll History, featuring such artists as The Miracles, Lou Christie. But wait, there's more. I also have requests and dedications, Rate the Record, One Hit Wonder, Comparison Covers, what else, Double Decker, My Vault Song, Instrumental Hit of the Week, and you'll learn what the number one song was on this very date back in 1962. Now, if that isn't enough, dig this, we have more. 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Very, very easy to get here. 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I guarantee you, you will be welcome with open arms from Serena, Donna B, Shaz, Belle. Tony D's not here yet, huh? I'll be darned. Anyway, they'll welcome you with open arms. It's a very, very friendly group. Speaking of friendly people, please allow me to take a moment to give thank you to Zeno Radio for making it possible to listen live to the Memory Lane Show using your mobile device. Just dial 605-472-9037. That's 605-472-9037. And you're going to hear the phone ring. There should be an intro by moi with a little background music of Jerry Lee Lewis. And they might have a clip in there that says something like, "This station is currently offline." Well, we know they're lying because I'm live and well right here. But anyway, like magic, you'll be listening to the live show. The big benefit, as we like to say, now you can take me with you wherever you go. If you got errands to run, like going to the bank or going to the market, could take me with you. Or if you got some chores around the house, washing dishes, vacuuming, whatever, you know what I mean, dusting, you can listen to the Memory Lane Show and you won't miss a beat. Little word of warning, please. Make sure your data carrier doesn't surprise you with any extra charges. You know those B counters, they'll try to find any way possible to make a couple dollars, and I don't want them charging the folks, the dear listeners, the great listeners of Memory Lane, to be charged anything, because everything is free here. F-R-E-E, free. I've said this many, many, many times, that the Memory Lane Show is about going back in time while having one big party with lots of fun. Now, do you remember when you were 16? Think back. And all the fun you used to have, I know I did. Now, doing the bop and the stroll, sipping on a soda at the candy shop while listening to those great tunes. Yes, sirree, folks. Let's take a moment and put that fun back into rock and roll with Freddie Cannon.

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0: Let's get started with today's partially foreign songs theme. The whole song won't be in a foreign language, just partial lyrics. Now, this tune made famous by Mr. Dean Martin. Way back in 1953, this song became a major hit and signature song for Martin. In the same year, it was released.

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1: 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Folks, this is today's one-hit wonder. Now, a little side note here. I'm not sure. If this is true, not sure I want to go there.

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2: In 1964, on this date in rock and roll history, songwriter, record producer William Smokey Robinson Jr. celebrates his 82nd birthday. Robinson was the co-founder and frontman of the Motown vocal group The Miracles, for which he was also chief songwriter and producer.

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1: I want to take a moment from our regular schedule to wish a very, very sincere happy birthday to Serena, longtime listener of the Memory Lane Show and good friend for many, many years. She turns, she won't tell me. I don't want to know the age. Anyway, just remember, Serena, it's all what you think you are, not what you really are. But anyway, she's celebrating a birthday last Thursday. This is for you.

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1: And just as the person as Serena is, she'd like to dedicate this next song by Bryan Adams. It was a chart topper back in 1985 to Regina. I know you might be tuning in a little bit later on, Regina, but this is for you.

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0: Yeah, it's time to get back to today's partially foreign songs. Yeah, the themes have a partial foreign language in them. In 1975, Patti LaBelle, well, now she's known as LaBelle, had this track make his debut on the Hot 100, and later would become a chart topper on its way to a gold record.

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2: Yeah! 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
1: And as always, our prayers do solemnly go out to Julie. 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The family and myself would appreciate it very much. Let's continue with today's Partially Foreign Songs theme. These are songs that contain phrases used in different language. In 1983, Tuskegee, Alabama native Lionel Richie had this track get listed on the illustrious Hot 100 and later become a chart topper on its way to a gold record.

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1: Yeah, I bet you're laughing at us up here. We got a couple few, I don't know, six inches of snow dropped on us the other day. No big deal. We'll overcome. Midwest is tough. We'll get rid of it. On this date in rock and roll history and entering my Gotta Love This Reply category, back in 1964, a British company shipped a half ton of Beatle wigs to the United States. An American reporter later asked John Lennon, "How do you feel about teenagers imitating you with Beatle wigs?" John simply replied, "They're not imitating us because we don't wear Beatle wigs."

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1: And they're not imitating us. We don't wear wigs. Gotta love it. Anyway, let's get to a request here from Donna down in Crockett, Texas. She'd like to hear this 1958 number 22 track by Richie Valens. Donna, hope you have your ears on, hun. You asked for it and you got it.

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2: This next song was also requested by Chris, our good friend in Brewer, Maine. He's been listening to the Memory Lane show for many, many, many years. Thank you very much, Chris. I hope everyone is enjoying today's theme of partially foreign songs or partial lyrics in a foreign language. This brings us to Freddie Fender. In 1975, the San Benito, Texas native had this track make it on the Hot 100 chart. The tune would not only be a chart topper on the Hot 100, but also would crack the top spot on the U.S. country chart. How about that?

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0: pom pom. And my honey, ram-a-lama ding dong, forever. And when I say dip, dip, dip, dip, dip, dip, dip, you know I mean it from the bottom of my boogity, boogity, boogity shoe.
1: Barry Mann, who put the bomb?
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1: And don't touch them players because we have more of the show coming at you. Bell, I'm going to get you set up with that song. Hang in there. It's going to take me a little bit. What else can I say? Coming up, we have more partially foreign lyrics in a song. That's our theme today. Memory Lane's On This Date in Rock and Roll History, more of that. Comparison covers are coming up. You'll learn what the number one song was back in 1962. A double-decker, vault song, our instrumental hit of the week, Rake the Record. I didn't say anything much about Rake the Record this week, but I'll tell you the artist, teen idol Paul Anka. We found a tune that did not chart as he released it, and that'll be this week's Rake the Record. And then we'll have the Seeger Fix tune that'll morph right into the internationally famous Rock Out, if you know what I mean. Hey, I got an idea, though, while you're listening to these tunes that'll never die. You can always head on over to the main website, memorylaneshow.com.
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4: Today on Marine Science Minute with Florida Sea Grant, sargassum. Sargassum, a free-floating brown seaweed, has received lots of media attention in recent years. This is a naturally occurring species that originates in the eastern Atlantic in an area known as the Sargasso Sea. This drifting seaweed creates habitat for fish, crabs, and even juvenile sea turtles. When sargassum lands on local beaches, it often becomes stranded and decomposes, creating a challenge for beach managers. New research has shown the potential of sargassum to serve as an additive to compost material for landscaping, creating a new end use for the seaweed. Florida Sea Grant assists resource managers with providing current sargassum research and recommending best management practices for handling sargassum. 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
1: 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That's 605-472-9037. Now, you'll hear the phone ring, and then there's an intro by moi. I do the intro with a little background music. And then sometimes they put a little liner in there that says something about, sorry, the connection can't be made. This station is not on the air. Well, that's BS, people. You hear me live. I'm talking to you, and the station is on the air. I've written them at least 3-4 emails and asking them to look into that, and still, like, every now and then it gets stuck. That's the best I can say. So you could just wait, give it time, be patient. It takes time to negotiate, ignore some of the messages, and you'll tune into the Memory Lane Show. 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You got to run some errands, going to the bank, going to the bakery, washing clothes, whatever. You can tune into the Memory Lane Show, and you won't miss a beat. Okay, all you dudes and dudettes out there, it is time for
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1: When I play a tune from back in time. In 1977, Providence, Rhode Island native Bill Conte had this very recognizable track make its debut on the Hot 100 and later become a chart topper on its way to a gold record. Do you remember the movie?

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0: I didn't say Andy Thatcher. I said, yo, Adrian. That's right, Trisha Bell. Bell guessed Rocky, and that is absolutely correct, Domundo. Of course, you don't win anything on this show. This is a low-budget type show. We don't give things away. The next two, rate the record. The voting polls are officially closed. That's right, ladies and gentlemen, boys and girls of all ages, for this week's Rate the Record, which featured a tune by Little Richard called, the name of the song was Call My Name, Nothing Like Bob Starting a Fight. Not intentionally, anyway. I'm going to tell you something. I gave it a 9. I know I'm not playing the game, but I like to put my 2 cents in nevertheless. I gave it a 9. I like the tune. I like almost anything by Little Richard. So it was not very hard for me. However, there are some people out there that disagree with me and some people that agree, and this is what it's all about. 8% gave it a 5. Another 8% gave it a 7. 16% gave it an 8. 31% gave it a 9. And 37% gave it a 10. Wow, there's some good numbers there. By those numbers in today's listening audience, that song should have been released as an 8-track side. That's right, 8-track side, and more than likely would have hit the Hot 100. Probably charted about 30, 35. Those big numbers, those 8, 9s, and 10s are hard numbers to crack, you know? 8, yeah, I'd say 30, 35. Anyway, I want to thank each and every one of you for playing Rate the Record. It's your opportunity to voice your opinion and, more importantly, interact with the show. This next tune, as I featured Let's Dance theme, might be one that everyone remembers. Now, you know, this is a song that if you normally went to a sock hop or a high school dance or whatever, you didn't dance because you're kind of worried that the girl, you'd step on her toes, whatever. But everybody did this dance because it was pretty cool, you know? You have to have two columns. We have the boys on one side and the girls on the other side. And let this 1957 number 4 Oldie But Goodie by the Diamonds take you back in time.

0: Hello, this is Thomas, a.k.a. 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
1: Today I'm featuring my Let's Dance theme and the next tune by Ray Anthony. It was a B-side track back in 1959. However, when I grew up, you could almost guarantee this song being played at many weddings during the 60s and 70s. I kind of view Lucky Dancing with the Wabbit.

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1: Okay, Sterling Heights, and out in Sterling Heights way, big hellos go out to Pontiac, Rochester, Auburn Hills, Clarkston, Holly, Michigan. 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
1: Well, I hope everyone enjoyed my theme today of Let's Dance. I'd like to close with a dance that was so famous. How famous was it, Big Bob? Well, people still perform it to this day. And the best thing, all ages can do it. Now dig this. Chubby Checker's mega hit was released twice. Once in August of 1960 when it charted number one before going gold. And then again in 1961 when, you guessed it, the song would be another number one gold hit.

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1: Okay, folks, you know what is rock out time is that part of the show to turn them speakers way up. Put on those white Bobby socks, then those dancing shoes, and get ready to shake it. We're going to start today's rock out with this 1980 Seeger Fix tune. Time to get a little funky now, people. Yeah, baby. From Ann Arbor, Michigan, Bob Seeger.

Thank you, Mr. Bach Sr., for kicking out this week's Memory Lane Rock Out. Come on, we're going to bring Ronnie Self up here and speed it up a little

0: Thank you, Rhino Rockers. We close out another Big Time Memory Lane show with a little bit of Leroy. Hey, listen, I got a couple quick announcements to make. I got to say a big thank you to Affiliates because they spread that show around the world in my behalf, and I appreciate that very much. Thank you, thank you, thank you. If you're listening in at an Affiliate site, give yourselves a round of applause. Make sure that you give a big thank you also to that network, because without that, you wouldn't be listening to the hits that would never die. Our own chat, next week. Let's get to next week first. We're going to have a brand new show next week. We're going to play songs that they have stop in the title. How's that? Pretty good. Our own chat room, Tony D, Trisha, Serena, Shad, Donna, Bell, Little Red. Who else was here? Eddie Carson was here. I can't remember. Anyway, thank you very much, team, for coming in and helping me out and always supporting the Memory Lane show. I appreciate that very much. You've been doing it for so many years, and I still, from the deepest part of my heart, appreciate it. We have to continue to think safety, folks. There's no doubt about it. Wear a mask when you feel uncomfortable. Get those boosters and those vaccines. That is the trick. There ain't no doubt about that either. That works. Now, if you were going shopping and, ask your neighbor. And it doesn't take but a heartbeat. You say, hey, Mrs. Bojangles, I'm going to Myers or Great Scott or whatever. Do you need anything? And it'd be very possible they might say, oh, you know something, Sonny? I need some orange juice and some Bengay. And then you do your good deed for the day. They would appreciate it very much. You'll appreciate it, and you'll feel good about yourself. And get this, Big Bob will feel good about it, too. Take care of yourselves, everybody. Next week, hugs to all. And what can I say? See you then.
1: Oh, no, is it that time already? Come on, gang, sing along with me. Na, na, na, na. Na, na, na, na. Hey, goodbye.
0: What if I played at least one song that allowed you to reminisce about those good old days? And be sure to visit the fantastic affiliates of the Memory Lane Show that can be found on memorylaneshow.com. 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Lori over at Dusty Disc Radio, where they play the music and memories from the 60s, 70s, and 80s. A big thanks to the gang over at VIP Lounge. DJ Kev and all the fine folks over at Online Family Radio UK, playing all the golden oldies from the days gone by. 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And last but certainly not least, a big thanks to Steve from 88.7 FM. 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
3: Here's another Flagler Beach history moment on Community Radio Surf 97.3. The Flagler Beach Hotel was built in 1923 by developers George Mooney and Dana Fouquet at the corner of Central Boulevard and U.S. 100. The hotel's grand opening was July 4, 1925. The three-story building offered 44 guest rooms, a fourth-floor grand ballroom, and a basement housing several businesses. The property next to the hotel was donated by Fouquet to the city of Flagler Beach on the stipulation it would always be a designated city park, also providing the hotel a clear view of the Atlantic. In 1944, the Cuba-Florida hurricane wreaked havoc on Flagler and surrounding communities. Half the pier was washed away, and the hotel lost 52 windows and had extensive flood damage. 2 years later, the property was sold to Walter Green of Atlanta, who relocated to Flagler and renamed it the Ocean View. The Greens ran the inn till 1972 when the aging property was torn down. It was a sad day for locals, but today is the site of the popular weekly farmers market.
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9: 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I'm your host, Captain Adam, and I want to say congratulations to all the graduates. That's right, coming out of Mother's Day, we look forward to the season of grads and dads. With Father's Day around the corner and all the graduates and graduation parties this weekend, including my own daughter. My firstborn graduated from college. She is now officially an adult and can enjoy Yacht Rock. So I dedicate this show to her and her college career. Congratulations, my dear. Couldn't be prouder, and I can't wait to see how adulting takes off for you. As we launch this ship with Nicolette Larson, this is Lot of Love on Yacht Rock Radio and YachtRockRadio.com.

Jay Ferguson on the Yacht That Rocks with a little music history happening this week. The official list of this year's Rock and Roll Hall of Fame inductees was released. The class of 2021 includes the Foo Fighters, the Go-Go's, Jay-Z, Carole King, and our good friend Todd Rundgren.

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1: 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Captain Adam with you. I was talking to a pal of mine who's worked in radio for probably 40 years, who's just now getting into Yacht Rock, and he asked me, do you play Gino Vannelli? 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And here we are with the smoothest songs in the world on Yacht Rock Radio. Take it away, Gino.

0: There's one of my top favorite names, Herb Albert. 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
0: But first, let's keep this cruise going with Pablo Cruz. 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

Kenny Loggins on Yacht Rock Radio and in Yacht News. Did you see Jeff Bezos is building a $500 million yacht? His yacht is so big that it has a yacht. Now, if the argument is that a guy is going to make up for his shortcomings by buying a Lamborghini or a Porsche, what's that say about Jeff Bezos and his shortcomings with a $500 million yacht? I mean, it must be microscopic.

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There you'll find all the information you need, our merchandise, our Yacht Rock Radio t-shirts for sale, and a contact email form just in case you have any questions, comments, or concerns. All right, we'll celebrate one of the greats that was lost far too soon. And with all the Yacht Rock love songs, we'll feature a song that is an anti-love song coming up soon. But first, it's time for the not Yacht Rock song of the week. That is Yacht Rock. We want to make sure your Yacht Rock playlists are legit and certified. So we like to feature some songs that aren't quite Yacht Rock, but they're pretty darn close. And they still sound pretty good between the Yacht Rock tracks, we'll admit. And this week we go to 1979, a song that peaked at number 18 on the pop charts. The song was produced by Paul Davis. This is Dancin' Shoes from Nigel Olsen on Yacht Rock Radio.

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1: Let's look at some numbers. $11.5 billion. That's the number of dollars spent in the United States each year cleaning up litter. 50%. That's the amount of litter that is made up of cigarette butts. 75%. The number of Americans who have admitted to littering in the past 5 years. 9 billion. That's the number of tons of trash that is dumped into the ocean every year. And 12. 12 is the number of steps a person will hold onto a piece of trash before they litter. Let's not be a number. Let's keep our beaches beautiful. This has been your Save the Surf moment on Surf 97.3 FM, FlagLaBeachRadio.com.
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We feature the smoothest soft rock songs from the late 70s to early 80s. And it's more than just music, it's a lifestyle. We are the white pants of the music industry. And don't worry, with Labor Day approaching, you can keep those white pants on after the summer, through the fall. We don't care. There's no white pants after Labor Day rule here on the yacht. As we launch off the docks with Paul Davis, he's going crazy for Yacht Rock Radio and yachtrockradio.com.

Yacht Rock Radio, and we've always called Michael McDonald the godfather of Yacht Rock. And it very well could have been Mike McDonald. In fact, he always went by Mike until his first performance on stage live with the Doobie Brothers. He was introduced to the crowd as Michael McDonald. And in the concert review in the paper, they called him Michael McDonald. And from that point forward, everybody called him Michael. You can call him Mike or Michael or the godfather of Yacht Rock.

Yacht Rock Radio, Captain Adam with you, and I want to give a shout out to my sister celebrating her birthday this weekend. She's laying by the pool. She's enjoying the Yacht Rock lifestyle, and I hope she enjoys the yacht that I got her for her birthday. And when I say yacht, that's a euphemism for this song from Kenny Loggins.

Cliff Richard on Yacht Rock Radio at the peak of boating season, the end of August, Labor Day around the corner. We'll be boating through September in the northern half of the U.S. And of course, the southern states can boat through the winter. And we're happy you have Yacht Rock Radio on board with you to enjoy the weekend. With a number 17 hit from Boz Gags coming up, also the Nyacht Rock Song of the Day. And if you don't know what Nyacht Rock is, you will find out very soon, coming up on Yacht Rock Radio. And since I've seen so much Halloween decor in the stores already, and I've watched some preseason NFL football, I'm ready for autumn. So here's David Roberts with the Boys of Autumn on Yacht Rock Radio.

Pablo Cruz. They are still cruising. Lots of tour dates for them. You can check their website and see if they're going to dock at a port near you. You're sailing with Yacht Rock Radio. With the Yacht Rock Classic coming up very soon, I'm going to play a snippet of a live version of a duet that the original artist did with Tim McGraw. And this artist has been praised for his versatility, being able to sing duets with so many different artists and genres. But first, another very talented artist. His name is Boz Gads, with his top 20 hit, JoJo, on Yacht Rock Radio.

Yacht Rock Radio presents the Yacht Rock Song of the Day. This song is not Yacht Rock, but it might appear on your Yacht Rock playlist. It's way too old, from 1971, and not jazzy enough. It's closer to folk than yacht. It's Carole King, and I Feel the Earth Move. It is not Yacht Rock, but it's on Yacht Rock Radio.

Number one song on the Billboard Hot 100 from 1971. That was I Feel the Earth Move from Carole King. As we get back on course with the certified yacht rock to come from Steely Dan, Bobby Caldwell. And we'll get to that duet I was talking about earlier with Tim McGraw and one of our yacht rock original artists. We'll play a little snippet of that duet before we play the album version of the song. Stay with us. This is Yacht Rock Radio with Chris Rea now. This is On the Beach.

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1: 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Did you know that great whites specialize in sneak attacks? For as big as they are, great whites don't kill by crushing their prey in their jaws. They prefer a style of attack in which they chomp on their victim and then wait, letting their prey bleed to death before proceeding to eat the rest of them. For example, when attacking an elephant seal, a great white will immobilize it by taking a bite out of its hindquarters and then retreating, returning once it's expired so it won't struggle. 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
14: 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I'm Susie Cruz, playing the best of the 70s. And every hour, we've got a special theme. This hour, our spotlight, songs with guys' names in the title. These are the Eagles with a tribute to James Dean, who died in 1955 in a car accident. He was only 24.

Johnny Nash, I Can See Clearly Now on 70s USA. I'm Susie Cruz playing the best of the 70s. Paul McCartney was commissioned to write this next song for the movie of the same name, Live and Let Die on 70s USA.

70s USA with Blues Image, Ride Captain Ride. I'm Susie Cruz, playing the best of the 70s, and every hour we've got a spotlight. This time we're focusing on songs with guys' names in the title. Stevie Wonder wrote this one as a tribute to Duke Ellington. It's Sir Duke on 70s USA.

Mix Mondays USA with Journey. I'm Susie Cruz. This hour, our theme, songs with guys' names in the title. Paul Simon wrote this one at the time. He didn't realize what an impact it would make. Spanish-speaking people loved this song because it had a Latino name in the title. Me and Julio on 70s USA.

70s USA. That's Paul Simon, me, and Julio down by the schoolyard. Part of our theme this hour, songs with guys' names in the title. I'm Susie Cruz, and I got a couple more of those on the way from Boz Scaggs and Elton John.

0: This is your 97.3 FM News Minute. Senator Lindsey Graham, one of President Donald Trump's closest allies in Congress and a leading foreign policy hawk, died Saturday after a brief and sudden illness. He was 71. A proposed legal settlement with the U.S. government would require the Keystone Pipeline Systems operator to pay $26.9 million in civil penalties over a major oil spill in Kansas in December of 2022, and spend about $40 million more to prevent future accidents. And Russian state hackers are using civilian cameras, including doorbell systems, to track the NATO transport routes and weapon shipments to Ukraine. In other news, the United States attacked Iran early Sunday morning over an Iranian strike on a vessel in the Strait of Hormuz that set the container ship ablaze and forced its crew to abandon it. Iran then responded with attacks targeting several countries in the Gulf. 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Have a great day, everyone.
1: Monday forecast, sunshine, scattered showers in the afternoon, high of 91. Southwest winds around 5 knots, he's 1 to 2 feet, light chop. On the river, your high tide 7:30. Tonight, cloudy, low 75. Tuesday, scattered showers, high of 89. Wednesday morning sun, afternoon clouds, high of 91. 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

USA with a little Philly soul. That is The Love You Lost, Harold Melvin and the Blue Notes. I'm Susie Cruz playing the best of the 70s. Our theme this hour, songs with the word heart in the title. Rod Stewart wrote this song, took the opportunity to sneak in the names of his favorite football teams, Celtic, United. It's near the end. This is You're in My Heart. I just

70s USA with Johnny Rivers, Rockin' Pneumonia, and the Boogie Woogie Flu. I'm Susie Cruz, playing the best of the 70s. Joe Walsh was living in Colorado when he wrote this song. This is Rocky Mountain Way on 70s USA.

USA with Elton John. I'm Susie Cruz, playing the best of the 70s. Our theme this hour, songs with the word heart in the title. This was the Bee Gees' first number one. It was so big, number one for 4 weeks in a row in 1971. How can you mend a broken heart?

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1: 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Did you know that the deepest recorded point on the ocean floor is in the Marianas Trench, with a depth of nearly 36,000 feet down? That is really deep, my friends. 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
0: It's Monday, my beautiful bride right here at my side. Hello, Heidi.
1: Hello, John.
0: How you doing?
1: I'm good. How are you? I'm Monday.
0: Well, it is a Monday, but it's also a movie star Monday, and I'm going to visit with Patricia Heaton. She's in several movies.
1: I love her.
0: Yeah, she's also in TV shows as like America's Mom from not one, but two different shows. She was on a little show called Everyone Loves Raymond.
1: Loved that show.
0: Everybody Loves Raymond. There we go. Loved
1: it.
0: And then she was on The Middle, and two completely different types of moms.
1: Yes.
0: But she was the mom in both and lovable characters in both. So she's got a new product she's selling. It is a wine with no alcohol. It's called Solubre.
1: Okay.
0: I'm excited to visit with her about this and kind of get the backstory because you go, how do you go from this to that? Well, I bet there's a story. We're going to find out all about it. Thanks for listening to The John and Heidi Show.

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0: 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Now with today's reason to party, here's my beautiful bride, Heidi Small. What do you have for me, Heidi?
1: Today's rock day.
0: Ooh,
1: so
0: I
1: apparently
0: like
1: you're supposed to celebrate rocks. Rocks like on the ground.
0: That kind of rock?
1: Okay. Rocks. Yes, it's rock day.
0: That works.
1: And I found 30 different Pop Rocks cocktail recipes.
0: There you go.
1: I love Pop Rocks. And I've seen some of the drinks that they make with Pop Rocks. They look so fun and they're so creative.
0: I saw one where they had the rim of the glass have Pop Rocks.
1: Yeah.
0: You take a drink, it's like popping in your
1: mouth.
0: That's
1: awesome. Like, and that's several of these have those as well.
0: Yeah,
1: so
0: nice.
1: Anyway, I sent you the whole list
0: for
1: the show notes.
0: I've got a link to that drink in the show notes for today at johnandheidishow.com.
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1: Twitter.com/surf973. Now, surveys and studies and such, people who suffer from motion sickness are often told to avoid reading, put down their phones, or take regular breaks during long trips, whether by car, by plane, by boat. Some also find relief through medications, but a recent study from China suggests the best thing you could do if you're prone to puking in the passenger seat might be listen to music. There's an experiment where participants spent 3 minutes in a driving simulator, then either listened to music or practiced 1 minute of meditation. And it found that the music helped reduce feeling motion sickness, with soft and upbeat songs providing the greatest relief. Intense, passionate music was less effective, while sad music actually made symptoms worse. Huh. So if you're going to do it, do the right kind of music, or it's kind of defeating its purpose. So I've got that story if you want to read the details. It's in the show notes.

0: USA. Hey, this is Chuck Matthews on Greatest Hits USA, and coming up this weekend, we are going to answer the following questions. What artist was shot in the hand? Who got an idea after getting a busy signal? And who had the number one record this week in 1973? Find out! Turn it up this weekend right here.
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0: 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Right now, you're doing with John and Heidi. 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
1: Now, big screen, little screen, Josh Gad is in the news. He's the latest to join the cast of the forthcoming Ocean's 11 prequel. He has booked a significant role in the period heist film, joining an ensemble led by Margot Robbie and a bunch of other people on here, Bradley Cooper. The original film was in 1960, by the way, starred Rat Pack members. And then they did another version of it a couple years back with like current actors from back then.
2: It's been more than a few years back. Yeah, it's been a while.
1: But apparently it just keeps doing well. And The Murder of JonBenet Ramsey has found a new home. The high-profile limited series starring Melissa McCarthy and Clive Owen has been picked up by Netflix. So that happened in 1996. Isn't that weird? I can't believe that it's that long ago, but it is a long, long time ago.
2: I can't believe they're doing like a mini series.
1: I don't know exactly. I think there's kind of
2: been no resolution yet. So
1: yeah, it's the 30th anniversary of this happening. So they're trying.
2: I'd love to see somebody get.
1: Yeah, it'd be nice if something positive could come from such a negative thing. And apparently, they messed with Fiona from Shrek. The Shrek 5 trailer is out, and apparently, she looks a lot different than she used to. And the internet has spoken. About 8 million views. And a whole lot of comments on there telling the people that are in charge to fix Fiona. What did you do? You changed her too much. So I've not seen it.
2: I'm just getting sick of the same stuff over and over. And clearly everybody else is too, because we just went to a really weird movie the other night that is kicking some serious
1: butt. It's doing well,
2: but,
1: and it's so odd.
2: But because it's not so another another version of the same tired stuff.
1: Heidi has spoken. Now, listen up. Big screen, little screen on the John and Heidi Show.
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from This Day in Music, where we look at musical events from the past 50 years. On this day, July 13th, 1967, Pink Floyd made their second appearance on BBC Top of the Pops to promote their new single, See Emily Play, which was hosted by Pete Murray. The single went on to peak at number 6 on the UK chart. On this day, 1978, the BBC announced a ban on the Sex Pistols' latest single, No One Is Innocent, which featured vocals by Ronnie Biggs, the British criminal, notorious for his part in the Great Train Robbery of 1963. At the time of the recording, Biggs was living in Brazil and was still wanted by the British authorities. In 1985, at 1 minute past midday, Status Quo started the Live Aid extravaganza held between Wembley Stadium, London, and the JFK Stadium in Philadelphia. The cream of the world's biggest rock stars took part in the worldwide event, raising over £40 million. TV pictures beamed to over 1.5 billion people in 160 countries made it the biggest live broadcast ever known. Artists who appeared included Paul McCartney, Phil Collins, The Who, U2, David Bowie and Mick Jagger, Queen, Tina Turner, The Cars, Neil Young, Tom Petty, Bob Dylan, Bryan Adams, Hall & Oates, Lionel Richie and Led Zeppelin. And happy birthday today to Roger McGuinn, guitarist, singer-songwriter, with The Byrds, who had the 1965 US and UK number one single, Mr. Tambourine Man. More from This Day in Music at thisdaymusic.com.

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Our reading room hosts a number of local groups throughout the month. There's a knitting group on Wednesdays at 10:15 a.m., a quilting and sewing group the second and fourth Friday of the month at 10:15, and the Flagler Beach Writers meet the first and third Tuesday of the month. 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
0: Time now for the scoop of the day. I got a couple of hairy stories here, Heidi. Researchers say they may have discovered a surprisingly simple way to reverse baldness.
1: Oh.
0: Using a substance your body already produces. It's a type of sugar called dexiribose. It's a long-running study. Scientists now have originally investigated how sugar might improve wound healing by boosting blood vessel growth, but they noticed something unexpected. Fur around the treated wounds in mice was growing back faster and thicker. Further testing found that small doses, rather, of this dexiribose also stimulated blood flow to hair follicles, encouraging regrowth. In some tests, results were comparable to a common hair loss treatment. While early findings are promising, researchers stress that human trials are still needed. So
1: right. Well, yeah.
0: Maybe I know somebody who might sign up for one of those.
1: Yeah.
0: And scientists may have stumbled upon an unexpected way to restore gray hair to its natural color. Would you do this, Heidi?
1: I don't know.
0: Doctors in Spain.
1: I guess it depends on what it is.
0: Well, doctors in Spain noticed that some lung cancer patients taking their immunotherapy drugs started regaining hair pigment as they recovered. The treatments, designed to boost your body's immune system, also appear to reactivate stem cells linked to melanocytes. I don't know. I probably said all of that wrong. It's a cell that produces hair color. Researchers are now studying whether the effect could be isolated and safely used to treat somebody with gray hair who wants to have their hair changed, even if they don't have cancer. While the findings are promising, human trials are still needed. So a pill or a treatment to reverse
1: gray. All sorts of human trials.
0: Is likely several years away. Unless there's somebody out there that's like balding and gray and they're like, I'll take them both.
1: Yeah.
0: I'll be your human trial.
1: I'm not going to be the guinea pig,
0: no.
1: That's for sure.
0: I'm good with my hair, whatever color it is. And if I lose it, I lose it. Scoop of the day on the John and Heidi Show.

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5: 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That's right, this Halloween, Landfall will be joining five other bands for a musical booze cruise aboard the Margaritaville Islander. The cruise departs Tampa, Florida on October 28th and returns November 1st. There will be games, costume contests, and interaction with all the bands throughout the cruise. For tickets and more information, you can go to www.rockmsc.com. 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Or the cruise line can be reached at 1-844-762-5672. This will be an absolute blast, and there are limited tickets available. 1-844-762-5672. Let's cruise!
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7: Excited to visit with Patricia Heaton on this Movie Star Monday. We know her from the big screen, but we also know her as America's Mom, not only from Everybody Loves Raymond, but also from The Middle. So two extremely popular shows. She's a best-selling author, and now she's an entrepreneur with her own brand of wine with no alcohol in it, Solubre. This looks very interesting, and it looks fantastic.
9: Hi, John. Thanks for having me. Yeah, I created Solubre, S-O-L-U-B-R-A-E, Solubre, after I quit drinking about 8 years ago. And we had actually started developing it before the pandemic, and then the pandemic slowed everything down. But now we've launched a couple months ago, and it is doing great, and I can highly recommend it. We've gotten rave reviews. Because I was searching for a non-alcohol wine that really tasted like wine, and I couldn't find it. 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And we're really proud of the product, and we're getting rave reviews.
7: And I know you've been working on it for a bit, but it's now available to the masses. Where do we go if we want to find this?
9: Currently, while we're still looking for our distributor, you can buy it directly from the website at solubre.com, S-O-L-U-B-R-A-E.com.
7: And let's talk about the meaning of the word salubre.
9: Yes, salubre is based on the word salubrious, which means health-giving. So that's what this product is about. For me personally, like I worked 30 years straight on many different shows, and I would always, you know, protect my work by not drinking. But when I wasn't working, you know, you could have a Prosecco at lunch as you didn't have to go to work. You could have some drinks at night because you didn't have to be up at 5 a.m. to get to the studio. Well, when you remove those things, then you have like, you know, three Proseccos at lunch. And, you know, I'm a small person. And I found that I eventually, like at night, if I was having a drink while I was cooking, having a drink while I was eating, having a drink while I was cleaning up, having a drink watching Wheel of Fortune and Jeopardy. By the time I went to bed, I would look at the bottle of wine and I'd say, oh, I've almost finished this bottle of wine. And I'm like 5'2" and 105 pounds. Like, this isn't good. So I just decided it was time to let it go. I, you know, love my Maker's Mark old fashioned, but it was time. And I really, really don't miss it, because we have Salubre. So I don't have to really miss it. You get to sort of sip smart, as we say.
7: I love it. I'm going to throw a link to make it easy to find, but I got to talk to you about some of this other fun stuff here as well. You were on Everybody Loves Raymond. You were the mom there. And then on The Middle, you were a mom there. Two completely different characters. Do you relate to one of those characters more than the other?
9: Well, I think, you know, Deborah Barone, I was her. I didn't have to do any research for that role, because I had kids the same age as the Barone's kids, and so did Ray. We were all in that phase of life while the show was being made, which is why the show is so authentic, because all the writers and the actors were all having their kids while Ray and Deborah were raising their kids. So, it's sort of joined that pantheon of the Honeymooners, where it's just iconic because problems of marriage and the frustrations and the hurdles have been the same since Genesis. It's just like worldwide, historically, marriage, kids, and in-laws have always been a problem. So, or difficult. And so Deborah was the person like having to deal with all of those things. What was interesting about The Middle is Frankie, my character on The Middle, she was the Ray Barone of that show. She was the one that was always messing up. She was the one that was always freaking out. And Mike, my husband, played by the wonderful Neil Flynn, was the strong, calming presence amidst the chaos. So I got an opportunity to play both. And I think women have both of those things in them. They run the show, but they can also get kind of overly maybe emotional or frustrated or excited about things that they don't have to get so crazy about. So I think all of us are combinations of both Deborah and Frankie.
7: Well, you did a great job of bringing those characters to life, and now you're bringing a product to life. So Salubre, I'm going to throw a link to make it easy to find. Patricia Heaton, thank you again for your time today.
9: I totally appreciate it. Thank you so much.
7: Again, Salubre is the name of the wine with no alcohol in it. I've got a link to it in the show notes for today at johnandheidishow.com.

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0: Time now for the movie quote of the day. You're going to get this. I think you're going to get this from 2004. Pay attention, Heidi. I'm not even mad. That's amazing. What is that from?
1: Was that Anchorman?
0: It was Anchorman, the legend of Ron Burgundy. Who said it? Ron Burgundy. Who was he talking to? It was his dog, wasn't he? I'm pretty sure he's talking to his dog. I thought he was talking to his dog. I don't know. Either way, that is your movie quote of the day on the John and Heidi Show.
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0: After riding hard most of the morning, the masked man suddenly reined in his trusty steed.
1: Hold up now. Easy.
2: Why we stop, Kimosabe?
1: That woman up ahead appears to have fainted just after taking an envelope from the mailbox. Perhaps we can help. Come on, big fella.
0: Moments later...
3: So I got this credit card bill, and the amount I owe was so large, I guess I just passed out. 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
3: 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How can I ever thank you?
1: Another person on sound financial footing is thanks enough.
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0: Live Aid, a global rock concert to raise money for starving people in Africa, takes place in London and Philadelphia. The mammoth event spawns charity music concerts in years to come, from Farm Aid and Hurricane Katrina relief to Live 8 and Live Earth. 1793, a bloody milestone during the French Revolution. Jean-Paul Marat, a revolutionary writer, is stabbed in his bath by Charlotte Corday. She's executed 4 days later. 1863, in New York City, riots erupt against the Union's military draft during the American Civil War. Over the next 3 days, more than 1,000 people, many of them blacks, are killed in the violence. 1977, a power blackout leaves New York City in the dark for 25 hours after lightning strikes north of the city. As a result, looting, vandalism, and arson hit the Big Apple, already reeling from a severe financial crisis. And 1942...
2: Snakes. Why did it have to be snakes?
0: Actor Harrison Ford, best known on the silver screen as Han Solo and Indiana Jones, is born in Chicago. Today in history, July 13th. Camille Bohannon, The Associated Press.
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3: Fun fact for you, Heidi.
4: What's that, John?
3: Rhubarb grows so fast that you can actually hear it popping up if you listen closely.
4: It does grow fast. Yeah. I have harvested ours twice already this year.
3: Anybody needs some rhubarb, you let us know.
4: We
3: got rhubarb galore. Fun fact for you, Heidi.
4: What's that, John?
3: Airplane turbulence typically only causes a drop of 10 to 20 feet. So when you're flying along and you feel that, it's not really bouncing as much as you think. Fun fact for you, Heidi.
4: What's that, John?
3: If you nap after learning something new, you'll have a better chance of retaining that information.
4: Oh.
3: That's good to know. And we'll do another fun fact for you, Heidi.
4: What's that, John?
3: Earth is furthest from the sun in July and closest to the sun in January. Doesn't that seem backwards?
4: It does seem backwards.
3: But it's not. And we'll do one final fun fact for you, Heidi.
4: What's that, John?
3: Blue eyes only goes back about 10,000 years.
4: Really?
3: Yeah, according to somebody. They're like, hey, his eyes are blue. Somebody should write that down. Several fun facts. Now you know. Thanks for listening to The John and Heidi Show.
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0: If you're my father, if you love me, you'll shoot him.
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0: Oh, you shot him. 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
0: He dies.
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0: Time now for some weird news. Nike has built its brand on helping athletes perform better, but its newest shoe claims to do something completely different. Improve your state of mind. Launched in January, the Nike Mind shoe features 22 foam nodes on the sole that are designed to stimulate sensory nerves in your feet, helping the wearer feel calmer and more focused before and after competition. It provides benefits in the areas of balance and posture, circulation, and the support for emotional regulation. The shoe, which comes in two styles, priced at $95 or $145, quickly sold out worldwide, with millions signing up for restock alerts. Nike says years of testing supports their neuroscience-based design. The company has yet to publish peer-reviewed research. Experts say the concept has scientific merit, but caution that any cognitive benefits could fade as your body adapts. So there you go. You going to rush right out and get some of those?
1: Nope.
0: I didn't figure you would. That's weird news on the John and Heidi Show.
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7: I think you're all in the head. 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Well, I'll tell you something. 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It's a quest. 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I'm going to have fun and you're going to have fun. We're all going to have so much fun we'll need plastic surgery to remove our smiles. You'll be whistling Symphony Doodah out of your assholes. I gotta be crazy. 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

0: 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Here on the Mighty Surf, right now, you're doing with John and Heidi. 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
1: Time now for the question of the day. My beautiful bride is going to answer this one. 44% of people agree this is one of the biggest icks when they visit somebody else's home. I don't think it is. Maybe it is, but I doubt it. What do you think?
2: The smell when you first walk in.
1: No, dead plants.
2: Oh.
1: Have you ever walked into somebody's house and you saw a plant that was dead and you're like, oh, I have to leave immediately?
2: No.
1: Yeah, me neither. That is, I don't know.
2: But I have walked into people's houses and instantly smell. Oh, yeah. I'm like, whoa.
1: Like you guys are big fans of some sort of weird food, apparently, because you can still smell it lingering here. That's some weird news on the John and Heidi Show.

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5: 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The cruise departs Tampa, Florida on October 28th and returns November 1st. 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
11: In the late 50s and early 60s, the hottest group in the country were the Platters. Can you imagine being the person that followed Tony Williams? Williams was the front man for the Platters for years. Out of 100 auditioning, Sonny Turner wins that spot. Here's the story from Sonny himself.
12: I was working

0: called back about 2 weeks later, and he said, I got the photograph of the young man, his bio, and his promo kit. He says, I think we got ourselves the lead singer.
1: From the year 1967, here's Sonny Turner and the Platters with This Ring. 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
0: Time now for something special with Heidi Small. What do you have for me there, Heidi?
2: Well, apparently the first Saturday in May is World Naked Gardening Day. It's a holiday started by a group that encourages embracing body positivity and embracing nature. Hmm. In conjunction with the holiday in 2024, lawn care company Lawn Starter examined 497 American cities and ranked them on which are the best for home gardening in the nude.
0: Alrighty.
2: Utilizing a metric that factors in population density, local indecent exposure laws, weather, sex offender density, and access to waxing salons.
0: All right.
2: Lawn Starter determined that sunny Miami is the best overall place for naked gardening, followed by Philadelphia, New York City, and Austin, Texas. Ranked at the bottom, pardon the pun, was Billings, Montana, and the cities of Provo, Orem, and Layton in Utah.
0: Well, there you go.
2: So, yeah.
0: That is not going to affect my life in any way.
2: No.
0: I appreciate you giving
2: no,
0: me
2: No, I would never.
0: Yeah,
2: that would be horrible.
0: Something special with Heidi Small.
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4: 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And who had the number one record this week in 1973? 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
3: 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Tomorrow, Palm Coast City Council meets in a workshop 9 a.m. at the City Hall in front of Palm Coast. And tomorrow, the Flagler Beach United Methodist Church Food Pantry is open from 9:30 to noon, located 1500 South Daytona Avenue in Flagler Beach. And also tomorrow, the Community Traffic Safety Team, led by Flagler County Commissioner Andy Dance, meets at 9 a.m., third floor commission conference room at the Government Services Building. That's located 1769 East Moody Boulevard in Bunnell. Also tomorrow, the Flagler County School Board meets at 3 p.m. in a training room on the third floor of the Government Services Building, 1769 East Moody Boulevard in Bunnell. And tomorrow, the Flagler County Planning Board meets at 5:30 at the Government Services Building. Again, that's at 1769 East Moody Boulevard in Bunnell. Looking to give blood? Big Red Buses, two of them will be in town, actually. One will be at the VFW on 47 Old Kings Road in Palm Coast from 10 a.m. to 3. The second bus will be at the Flagler Beach Police Department. That's at 204 South Flagler Avenue in Flagler Beach from 10 a.m. to 3. If you miss the buses, like to book an appointment or find out when they're coming back, it's oneblood.org/donate. I'm Captain Kirk with your local Flagler County calendar. Have yourself a great day, everyone.
4: Monday forecast, sunshine, scattered showers in the afternoon, high of 91. Southwest winds around 5 knots, he's 1 to 2 feet, light chop. On the river, your high tide 7:30. Tonight, cloudy, low 75. Tuesday, scattered showers, high of 89. Wednesday morning sun, afternoon clouds, high of 91. 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
3: 1976, three of Elvis Presley's bodyguards, Dave Hebler, Red West, and cousin Sonny West, are fired by Elvis's father, Vernon Presley, citing cost-cutting measures. The following year, the three men write what was to be a mostly positive look at Elvis's private life with help from Australian writer Steve Dunleavy. But that book, Elvis, What Happened, proves to be exploitative. 1984, Felipe Wynn, who sang lead on some of the Spinners' hits from 1972 to 1977, suffers a heart attack while performing on stage at Ivy's Nightclub in Oakland, California. Wynn dies the next day. 1997, Aspen, Colorado, deadlocked 3-3 on charges of impaired driving, a hung jury ends the trial of John Denver, arrested in 1994 on drunk driving charges in a car accident. Prosecutors were seeking a retrial, but Denver died in a plane crash before a trial could commence.
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10: Those other presets are totally unnecessary. We always like to wrap things up around here with good news, and I think this is good news. Take a listen to this. Neighbors rush into a burning home to save an 87-year-old woman with Alzheimer's.
11: Aww.
10: Yeah, a group of neighbors in England celebrated as heroes after they risked their own life rescuing their neighbor, proving that complete strangers can still do extraordinary things for one another. Late Thursday night, I think it's maybe a week ago, flames broke out in this home of Phyllis Day. She was upstairs snoozing, completely unaware of the danger. She has Alzheimer's, had removed her hearing aids before going to bed.
11: Oh, my gosh.
10: So she never heard the alarm. She didn't know anything was going on. Outside, neighbors spotted the fire at about 11:30 p.m. They sprang into action. They desperately tried to force their way inside, waiting for firefighters to arrive. Watching the terrifying scene unfold through her mother's doorbell camera, Suzanne Wright realized she could still help from afar. Using the camera's two-way intercom, she guided the neighbors on how to get into the house.
11: Oh, wonderful.
10: Moments later, they made a decision that likely saved a life. They saw an open door, and they said, you know what? We realized we're going to go in there, and we're going to save this person. So they ran through a flaming house.
11: Wow.
10: And they found her upstairs. 28-year-old Pav Sarpal and 44-year-old Stephen Smart helped this lady through the smoke, through the flames, out the front door.
11: Absolute heroes.
10: Yeah, absolutely. And you can see the video footage on a doorbell camera, which looks really weird because it's dark out. So it's
11: right.
10: Like the black and white, you know, low light video footage. So it almost looks scary of them trying to get in. But it's because, again, they are
11: right.
10: Hectically
11: oh
10: trying
11: gosh.
10: To get into this place. I've got a link to the story in the show notes for today at johnandheidishow.com. Time to say goodbye, Heidi.
11: Goodbye, Heidi.
10: Goodbye, everybody. Have a great day. Thank you for listening to the John and Heidi Show.

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1: 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Did you know that 94% of all life forms on Earth are aquatic? From this number, 90% resides in the ocean, the deep, deep ocean. So there's a lot of animals down there that we've never heard of before, but I hope we do. 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
4: 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Hey! 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

0: 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I don't like Mondays on Surf 97.3 FM. Good Monday morning. How are you? It's 10:16 on 7:13. It's the 13th of July. It's a mostly sunny 83 degrees down here. The beach is beautiful. The ocean is very calm and inviting. So come on down. There's still parking. There was not one spot taken on the whole park side, Veterans Park side of Flagler Beach here, where we broadcast from on your Island Beach Sunshine Station. 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My name is Longboard Bill, in case you're just tuning in. Had a great weekend, Friday and Saturday. Let's see, Friday was busy time. Saturday, Charbouzy, our local before and after gathering bar, place to hang out and have excellent munchies and adult beverages and not. They had a fundraiser for our own DJ Surf and Vern, who's on the mend, giving warm thoughts and hugs. That man, the turnout was amazing. I heard Friday night was amazing. Couldn't make that, but Saturday we were there. The surf team was out there. Boy, we were all there. Myself, DJ Gino on the beach, DJ Brother Dave, DJ most mainly Mark, Green Dave, Brother Dave. Am I forgetting any? Oh, mainly Mark. Everybody was there. It was just, am I forgetting anybody? I apologize. Anyhow, we had some good food, good drinks. They're just wonderful over there. Chris and Karen, just so much pouring out. And there were some people from out of town that didn't even know what was going on. And when they heard what was going on with the reason we were there that night for DJ Surf and Vern, this one lady said, I had tears in my eyes. You guys just talk like you love this guy so much. And I was like, well, who doesn't? When you meet him, you will too. So we're going to keep it going on a positive note. Good health wishes and everything for our DJ Surf and Vern. And I'm here with you till 1 o'clock today, tomorrow and Wednesday. And we have a lot of fun, great music today. I'm going to switch gears now. We got the Monday stuff out of the way. I thought about something really fun for today because, you know, are you a Harry Potter fan? Doesn't matter. If you're any kind of fan of any kind of magic, including music that has magic in it, that's what we're going to switch to right after this message from our wonderful sponsors. We're going to switch to magic music, music that contains magic. So get out your Harry Potter wand and your robe and let's think about some magic energy. How about that? So I'll be right back with some right after this little message break. I'm glad to be here. Happy Monday.
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5: 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This is Monday, the beginning of a week. Let's make this week the best week we've ever had in our life. Have fun, be happy, and consider other people's feelings first. 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

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But then you launched me into outer space, and it was...

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4: 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Senator Lindsey Graham, one of President Donald Trump's closest allies in Congress and a leading foreign policy hawk, died Saturday after a brief and sudden illness. He was 71. A proposed legal settlement with the U.S. government would require the Keystone Pipeline Systems operator to pay $26.9 million in civil penalties over a major oil spill in Kansas in December of 2022, and spend about $40 million more to prevent future accidents. And Russian state hackers are using civilian cameras, including doorbell systems, to track the NATO transport routes and weapon shipments to Ukraine. In other news, the United States attacked Iran early Sunday morning over an Iranian strike on a vessel in the Strait of Hormuz that set the container ship ablaze and forced its crew to abandon it. Iran then responded with attacks targeting several countries in the Gulf. This is your 97.3 FM News Minute. Have a great day, everyone.
3: Monday forecast, sunshine, scattered showers in the afternoon, high of 91. Southwest winds around 5 knots, he's 1 to 2 feet, light chop. On the river, your high tide 7:30. Tonight, cloudy, low 75. Tuesday, scattered showers, high of 89. Wednesday, morning sun, afternoon clouds, high of 91. 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
5: Thanks, Ken, with that great weather report, and it is currently 83, mostly degrees, sunny on the beach here. It's 10:36 on the 13th of July. I'm Longboard Bill. I'm here with you till 1 o'clock, and I came up with a great theme for today, Monday, you know, because Mondays are Mondays. So I figured we'd have some magic. We want some magic, white magic, the good magic, the come on, good stuff. So it's all songs with magic in the song or in the title. And here's an old favorite. I just wrote them down as they popped into my brain, and here they are. This one has double meaning of late. So enjoy. Let's have a great Monday, and everybody just keep thinking positive thoughts. Be nice to everybody, to each other, right? Keep that beach vibe going on Surf FM. Be nice to everybody, to each other, right? Keep that beach vibe going on Surf FM.

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Do you feel the magic? All right, that was a request for my buddy Eddie out on the pier. Eddie and the puppies. All right. Hey, gonna keep the magic thing going here until 1 o'clock, until I run out of songs. Here's Steppenwolf and an old one, Magic Carpet Ride on Surf 97.3 FM.

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4: 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The cruise departs Tampa, Florida on October 28th and returns November 1st. 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Or the cruise line can be reached at 1-844-762-5672. This will be an absolute blast, and there are limited tickets available. 1-844-762-5672. 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

He sat up in his opened window, looking quietly down at the path. A firefly flew in his room and flew right out again. Down jumped the prince, and he went again to find his radio.

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0: from the faraway land of night. Nobody knows anything about my existence. I only want to have no kids. Late at night, when people are sleeping, I go into their old radios and turn them into magic transistors and fly outside with them. Oh, I come from such a faraway land of night that I'm fascinated with the funny music I hear on your radios. You are the first to know me. 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I heard you laugh last night. I figured that you would be amused by me. Listen to this.
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2: 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Did you know that sharks can grow up to 50,000 teeth in a lifetime? The series of teeth toward the back of the shark's jaws also serve as replacements for the teeth up front when they are damaged or lost, in what might be called a conveyor belt of death. Shark teeth are not deeply rooted in the way human teeth are, making this a pretty common occurrence. And it also means that its teeth are almost always in pristine condition. 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
8: 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The cruise departs Tampa, Florida on October 28th and returns November 1st. There will be games, costume contests, and interaction with all the bands throughout the cruise. For tickets and more information, you can go to www.rockmsc.com. 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Or the cruise line can be reached at 1-844-762-5672. This will be an absolute blast, and there are limited tickets available. 1-844-762-5672. Let's cruise!
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It is a beautiful Monday, July 13th. It's 11:30, 86 degrees, mostly cloudy on the beach now, but the ocean's calm and beautiful. And I'm in here this Monday morning playing an arrangement of songs with magic in them, because we all need a little magic. Magic Monday is what I'm calling it. And I had Triumph's Magic Power. Before that was The Police, Every Little Thing She Does Is Magic. I had The Magic by The Cars. And I started off with Barry Manilow and Could It Be Magic. It was great songs. And The Magic Decoder Ring along with that. Some birthdays today. Let's talk about some birthdays. July 13th, Monday, Magic Monday. Harrison Ford, happy birthday to Han Solo. 84 years old today. Happy birthday, Harrison. Patrick Stewart, Captain Picard on Star Trek. 86 years old. And I saw this years ago. I almost forgot that I saw it, but Patrick Stewart does the A Christmas Carol, just him in a book and a chair. I saw him at the Performing Arts Center in Cerritos, California. It was fantastic. You wouldn't think a guy reading the Christmas Carol, but the inflection, it was just really cool. Ken Jeong, 57 years old. He's from The Hangover. Remember the guy that was in the trunk? And he's on The Masked Singer. Funny, funny guy. That guy's a doctor in real life. He quit being a medical doctor to be an actor. Okay. Well, I hope that was a good move for him. He's pretty funny. Cheech Marin, 80 years old today. Cheech and Chong. I saw the really funny bit on the online the other day with Cheech and Chong. And Gil Birmingham, he played the head of the tribe in Yellowstone. 73, happy birthday, Gil. And Didi Khan from Greece, excuse me. Didi Khan, 76 today. All right. Do you know about Buc-ee's, right? Buc-ee's, the gas station. Well, they fashioned the name for Buc-ee's from a little Buc-ee Beaver that used to fly around in a spaceship brushing his teeth, going brusha, brusha, brusha. Well, in Greece, Didi Khan actually does that, brusha, brusha, brusha. It's pretty, yep, I know, pretty geeky, but it's true. Didi Khan, 76, happy birthday. Today, National Day. Today is National Franks and Beans Day. Makes me something about Mary. How'd the beans give above the Franks? Today's National Barbershop Music Appreciation Day. I'm not going to play any barbershop quartets. Sorry, I don't even know if I have any here. Today is National Delaware Day, so that's for Delaware people. In 1956, today was the first AI workshop at Dartmouth. Can you believe that? The first AI workshop, 1956. So AI is not a new thing. So let's get back into the music and the magic right now. Jay and the Americans on Surf 97.3 FM at this magic moment. 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

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Rapidly escalating disruption of fertilizer supplies is raising alarms among governments, farmers, and international organizations, with experts warning the world it could be heading towards a major food crisis. Now the news, Supreme Court is set to hear oral arguments Monday in a closely watched case that could reshape how millions of Americans vote, focusing on a deceptively simple question with sweeping implications. What votes count on Election Day? And Savannah Guthrie is renewing pleas to neighbors, friends, and residents of Tucson, Arizona to jog their memories in the hopes of sparking new leads in the disappearance of her mother, Nancy. And U.S. Ambassador to the U.N., Mike Waltz, said Sunday that all options should be on the table as tensions escalate between the U.S. and Iran, including potential strikes on an Iranian nuclear power plant and other vital infrastructure. And Cuba's deputy foreign minister said the military is preparing for possible U.S. aggression and ruled out negotiating its political system as tensions rise. And President Donald Trump's nomination, Republican Senator Mark Wayne Mullen of Oklahoma, to be the next head of the U.S. Department of Homeland Security on Sunday advanced toward final confirmation after Senate voted 54-37 to limit debate on this appointment. And President Donald Trump said that he'll be sending immigration and customs enforcement agents on Monday to help out Transportation Security Administration personnel in U.S. airports. Quote, on Monday, ICE will be going to airports to help out wonderful TSA agents who have stayed and not get paid. This is Cam Kirk for your News in a Minute for 97.3 FM. Have a great day, everyone.

0: I'm Captain Kirk with your local Flagler County calendar. Tomorrow, Palm Coast City Council meets in a workshop 9 a.m. at the City Hall in front of Palm Coast. And tomorrow, the Flagler Beach United Methodist Church Food Pantry is open from 9:30 to noon, located 1500 South Daytona Avenue in Flagler Beach. And also tomorrow, the Community Traffic Safety Team, led by Flagler County Commissioner Andy Dance, meets at 9 a.m., third floor commission conference room at the Government Services Building. That's located 1769 East Moody Boulevard in Bunnell. Also tomorrow, the Flagler County School Board meets at 3 p.m. in a training room on the third floor of the Government Services Building, 1769 East Moody Boulevard in Bunnell. And tomorrow, the Flagler County Planning Board meets at 5:30 at the Government Services Building. Again, that's at 1769 East Moody Boulevard in Bunnell. Looking to give blood? Big Red Buses, two of them will be in town, actually. One will be at the VFW on 47 Old Kings Road in Palm Coast from 10 a.m. to 3. The second bus will be at the Flagler Beach Police Department. That's at 204 South Flagler Avenue in Flagler Beach from 10 a.m. to 3. If you miss the buses, like to book an appointment or find out when they're coming back, it's oneblood.org/donate. I'm Captain Kirk with your local Flagler County calendar. Have yourself a great day, everyone.
1: Monday forecast, sunshine, scattered showers in the afternoon, high of 91, southwest winds around 5 knots. Monday forecast, sunshine.

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4: 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Sometimes I play the fool.

0: Did you know that unlike neighboring cities, Flagler Beach allows dog walking on the beach? Dogs are not allowed in the area of the pier, but beginning at North 10th Street, dogs can be walked to the north, and at South 10th Street, dogs can be walked to the south. Please don't abuse this privilege by not picking up after your pet, because it's the right thing to do with the poop. Remember to bring a bag or take one from one of their handy dispensers at North 18th Street, North 10th Street, South 10th Street, South 16th Street, and South 18th Street. Pick up the poop and keep Flagler beautiful. Thank you.
1: 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George has been conducting fish fries on Tuesday nights since 1992. 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
3: Attention, Flagler County Parrotheads. 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The cruise departs Tampa, Florida on October 28th and returns November 1st. 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
0: 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That's 386-222-1540. You can also meet Chuck and his AccuTemp team at Flagler Beach's First Friday. 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
1: Hey everybody, it's the Walrus here from Surf 97.3 with yet another really cool ocean fun fact. Did you know that 90% of all volcanic activity on Earth actually happens in the ocean? 90%. That's probably a good thing for us. My friends, this has been Josh the Walrus with your ocean fun fact, and now back to the music.
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1: Bill, we have the vowel I, which is a lax high front vowel. 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And when you learn a lot of words and sounds surrounding that I sound, it's easier to do it in the word Bill. Remember, if you want to sound like a native speaker, you can do it. Big Bill.
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How you doing? It is Longboard Bill here with you. It's Monday, 12/11. It's lunchtime and I'm a hungry boy. Yeah, it is the 13th of July and it's 86 mostly sunny degrees outside. Beach is really nice, calm. There's some waves out there. There's some surfers in there and it is July. And I want to tell you about a Christmas in July breakfast. It's happening this Wednesday, 2 days from today. It's a breakfast that supports the Giving Store. All proceeds will be used to purchase gifts for the children in Flagler County, K-5, to select their household members for Christmas. 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Tell them Surf 97.3 FM sent you out there for a good cause. And I'm about out of here, and Hot Rod Eddie will be in here at noon. Meanwhile, I'm going to keep with as much of the magic. I've been doing magic songs, Hocus Pocus, get it, magic. This one's definitely magic. I do have a request, though, coming up after the sponsorship messages, and it's it was a request that was made to me Saturday night at the fundraiser at Charbuzzi, our local before and after bar here in Flagler Beach. What a great, cool, darn cool, vibey place. Charbuzzi. Yeah, Chris and Karen put it together over there for everybody, and everybody that works there, just such a great time and vibe. Get on over there to Charbuzzi and check it out. They're a lot of fun. And I got this request Saturday when we were there for the fundraiser for DJ Surf and Vern, who's recovering, and we're sending him all the love and vibes we can. He's on the mend, and so we will just keep sending it out there. But it's a White Stripes song that was requested Saturday, so if you're listening, it's coming up. I got one more song and then the sponsorship messages and then the request. I'll talk to you before then, though. Stick around, Surf FM.

0: 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Please remember to carry a bag when you're walking your dog and pick up after it. It's the right thing to do with the poo. Thank you for keeping Flagler Beach beautiful.
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5: This is Gary Busey. Hey, everyone, have a great week.

White Stripes. Icky Thump. Great song. It's got some things to think about in that song. Longboard Bill here with you. It's 12:25 on the 13th of July. It's full into lunchtime. It's 88, a pair of eights. Double 8 degrees on the partly sunny beach right here in Flagler Beach on Surf. 97.3 FM, and it's been a manic magic Monday. So, yeah, I've been playing magic and spells and good positive things for our Monday to kick off the week. And that was a request from Saturday night over at Charbouzy. The group wanted to hear that. I forgot that I have another task that I'll bring in tomorrow. I'm going to play a twofer tomorrow because we're talking about music that a lot of the Surf 97.3 FM DJ personality people here like. And I noticed they asked for a couple of songs from a band that aren't in here, but they will be in here tomorrow. And I will share them with you on Taco 2 for Tuesday. Be sure to check it out. And some birthdays today. Harrison Ford, 84 degrees. Happy birthday, Han Solo. Patrick Stewart, Captain Picard from Star Trek, is 86. Got to see him do a Christmas carol. Just him in a chair and a hat and a book. Ken Jeong, that funny guy from The Hangover and Masked Singer, 57. Cheech Marin, 80 years old. Cheech and Chong, man. Gil Birmingham. Birmingham, 73. He was the head of the tribe in Yellowstone, and he's been in a lot of other stuff, too. I think I saw him in, what was that other show I saw? He was in a wheelchair. Anyhow, Didi Khan from Greece, 76 years old. Didi Khan in the Brescia, Brescia, Brescia. Bucky's reference there. Today is National Franks and Beans Day. How did the beans get over the Franks? Today's National Barbershop Music Appreciation Day and National Delaware Day. And believe it or not, in 1956, way back then, 56, right? How, that's old. Anyhow, in 1956, the first AI workshop was today. In 1956, the first AI workshop at Dartmouth. All right. You think AI is new? It's not. So I'm back into some music. Got a little bit more to play for you before I'm out of here. And Hot Rod Eddie's here. And here's one that was also on our minds. Reflections of My Mind by Marmalade. Surf FM.

0: This is Chuck Matthews on Greatest Hits USA, and coming up this weekend, we are going to answer the following questions. What artist was shot in the hand? Who got an idea after getting a busy signal? And who had the number one record this week in 1973? Find out! Turn it up this weekend right here.
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3: 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Senator Lindsey Graham, one of President Donald Trump's closest allies in Congress and a leading foreign policy hawk, died Saturday after a brief and sudden illness. He was 71. A proposed legal settlement with the U.S. government would require the Keystone Pipeline Systems operator to pay $26.9 million in civil penalties over a major oil spill in Kansas in December of 2022 and spend about $40 million more to prevent future accidents. And Russian state hackers are using civilian cameras, including doorbell systems, to track the NATO transport routes and weapon shipments to Ukraine. In other news, the United States attacked Iran early Sunday morning over an Iranian strike on a vessel in the Strait of Hormuz that set the container ship ablaze and forced its crew to abandon it. Iran then responded with attacks targeting several countries in the Gulf. This is your 97.3 FM News Minute. Have a great day, everyone.
4: Monday forecast, sunshine, scattered showers in the afternoon, high of 91. Southwest winds around 5 knots, seas 1 to 2 feet, light chop. On the river, your high tide 7:30. Tonight, cloudy, low 75. Tuesday, scattered showers, high of 89. Wednesday morning sun, afternoon clouds, high of 91. 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
1: Here's another fun tidbit about our beautiful city of Flagler Beach, Florida.
2: Flagler Beach forefather George Moody had a vision for the development of our coastline as a beach resort. Any land lying east of the Inland Navigation Canal could only be acquired through homesteading. In 1913, George applied for a tract of 169 acres of land, which included 1 mile of oceanfront property and extended west to the canal, including marshlands. This area is now the Moody subdivision. There was no access to the land to transport building materials needed to build homes here under the homestead agreement, as these supplies had to be shipped from Jacksonville by freight boats, which plied the river to Daytona twice a week. Docks were built at the site of the Wickline property, and Mr. Moody built a small ferry to transport supplies to the beach. This tidbit came from Catherine Wickline Wilson's book, A New Beginning. You can hear more stories like these or view hundreds of great old photos at the Flagler Beach Museum, where pictures and artifacts represent Flagler life from the Stone Age to the Space Age.
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John Lennon, Imagine. A song can make you smile, bring a tear to your eye, or make you wonder. This song makes me wonder. How about you? Hey, good afternoon, Flagler Beach, Palm Coast, Bonnell, and beyond, all across the country and all across the world. Surf 97.3 FM and Hot Rod Eddie with you this afternoon. Hope you're having a great day. It's a pretty good day down here at the beach, about 90 degrees. A lot of people surfing north of the pier here. And yeah, it's all going well. It's not as busy as some days, but it's busy enough for sure here at Flagler Beach. How about the Drifters? I got sand in my shoes. Here on a surf with your buddy, Hot Rod Eddie.

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And join me, DJ Brother Dave, Saturday mornings at 9 o'clock at the same place, live and direct from the Flagler Beach Pier on Surf 97.3 FM.

Tavares, More Than a Woman, right here at Surf 97.3. Hot Rod Eddie with you this afternoon. Hope you had a nice lunch. Maybe a cheeseburger, maybe some, maybe a grilled cheese sandwich was nice. Maybe a little slice of tomato on that. Yeah. You could tell I didn't have any lunch. Anyway, I'd like to send this next song down the road, down the street, just south of the pier, down to the 7-Eleven to Eric Cooley and the great staff down there. You know, at the 7-Eleven, the coffee's hot, the drinks are cold, you might get a smile, and you never know who you'll meet at the 7-Eleven. Yeah. Big mountain for you here on the surf.

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You been away? Oh, I see. Well, I just got back in town myself. 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Well, look here. 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
6: 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The cruise departs Tampa, Florida on October 28th and returns November 1st. 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

0: I'm Captain Kirk with your local Flagler County calendar. Tomorrow, Palm Coast City Council meets in a workshop 9 a.m. at the City Hall in front of Palm Coast. And tomorrow, the Flagler Beach United Methodist Church Food Pantry is open from 9:30 to noon, located 1500 South Daytona Avenue in Flagler Beach. And also tomorrow, the Community Traffic Safety Team, led by Flagler County Commissioner Andy Dance, meets at 9 a.m., third floor commission conference room at the Government Services Building. That's located 1769 East Moody Boulevard in Bunnell. Also tomorrow, the Flagler County School Board meets at 3 p.m. in a training room on the third floor of the Government Services Building, 1769 East Moody Boulevard in Bunnell. And tomorrow, the Flagler County Planning Board meets at 5:30 at the Government Services Building. Again, that's at 1769 East Moody Boulevard in Bunnell. Looking to give blood? Big Red Buses, two of them will be in town, actually. One will be at the VFW on 47 Old Kings Road in Palm Coast from 10 a.m. to 3. The second bus will be at the Flagler Beach Police Department. That's at 204 South Flagler Avenue in Flagler Beach from 10 a.m. to 3. If you miss the buses, like to book an appointment or find out when they're coming back, it's oneblood.org/donate. I'm Captain Kirk with your local Flagler County calendar. Have yourself a great day, everyone.
1: Monday forecast, sunshine, scattered showers in the afternoon, high of 91. Southwest winds around 5 knots, he's 1 to 2 feet, light chop. On the river, your high tide 7:30. Tonight, cloudy, low 75. Tuesday, scattered showers, high of 89. Wednesday morning, sun, afternoon clouds, high of 91. 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
0: Live Aid, a global rock concert to raise money for starving people in Africa, takes place in London and Philadelphia. The mammoth event spawns charity music concerts in years to come, from Farm Aid and Hurricane Katrina relief to Live 8 and Live Earth. 1793, a bloody milestone during the French Revolution. Jean-Paul Marat, a revolutionary writer, is stabbed in his bath by Charlotte Corday. She's executed 4 days later. 1863, in New York City, riots erupt against the Union's military draft during the American Civil War. Over the next 3 days, more than 1,000 people, many of them blacks, are killed in the violence. She's executed 4 days later. 1863. In New York City, riots erupt against the Union's military draft during the American Civil War. Over the next 3 days...

Ryan Hyland, the summer job. Yeah, everybody has a summer job. All the kids do anyway. And some of the summer jobs are right outside my door here, the lifeguards, and doing a great job here in Flagler Beach, keeping an eye on things, making sure that everybody is safe out in the water, and doing things that are a little bit sensible. Once in a while, lifeguards have to caution people to stop being crazy. You know, it's part of their job. And it's a great job. They stay fit. They get exercise every single day. It's doing something very valuable for the community and kind of having fun and making money. Next up, song by the lifeguards. Not our lifeguards, but some lifeguards. The lifeguards, Swim Time USA, here on the surf with your buddy, Hot Rod Eddie.

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The birds. All I really want to do. Yeah, they want to just be friends. Yeah, that's good. Friends are good. It's good to have friends, right? And it's good to have other things as well. Hey, before that, we had the Lively Ones, a little surf music. Song called Surf Rider. Coming up next, though, I'm very excited about this next song. Yes, it's a treat for you. Some Chris Isaak, Wicked Games, here on The Surf.

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6: Well, we're almost at the top of the hour at 2 o'clock, so a few messages. I think we're going to squeeze in a little song by the Archies. A few messages, and then we'll be back right after the top of the hour.
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6: Hey, we got 3 minutes past 2 o'clock on a lovely Monday morning. Yeah, Monday afternoon. It's about, clock says here, the machine says 87, but I think it's hotter than that out there. I think it's at least 90. But as promised, couldn't get it in before the top of the hour. Here's the Archies, Sugar Sugar from 1969.

Carly Simon, Anticipation. Some wise words there. These are the good old days. Make the most of every day for sure. Sometimes we take things for granted, but, you know, our time here is limited. So have some fun. Do something good. Help somebody out. You know, make your life valuable. Do something satisfying. But, you know, but do have some fun while you're doing it. Hey, talking about having some fun, the Florida Agricultural Legacy Learning Center. Way up there on 7900 Old Kings Road North in Palm Coast is having Food Truck Friday on the farm, July 17th from 5 until 9 p.m. And it's free admission, free parking at the Flagler Agricultural Center up there. And their email address is floridamuseum.org. And let's see. They're going to have live music. They're going to have a golf simulator from 5 until 9 p.m. Pyramid Disc Jockeys, our very own DJ Green Dave, will be up there spinning some tunes and keeping you entertained. Yeah. And going to have a kids zone with the bounce house up there. Going to have some fun. So, yeah, check it out. That's going to be Friday from 5 until 9. Yeah. Go right up there, all the way up Old Kings Road. When you can't go no further, you're there. Hey, Christmas in July breakfast. Please join us for a breakfast that supports the Giving Store. All proceeds will be used to purchase gifts for the children in the Flagler County from K to 5 to select gifts for their household members. I guess it's a chance for kids to give their other folks in the house a gift, you know, their family members. It's kind of cool. This is going to take place this Wednesday, the 15th, from 9 a.m., Flagler County Nexus Center, which is located at 2199 Commerce Parkway in Bunnell. They're going to have a 50-50 raffle. They're going to have photos with Santa and Mrs. Claus. Let's see, the prize raffle. They're going to have, you could purchase tickets. And, yeah, so it says basically they'd like you to bring an unwrapped gift and receive a ticket to enter to win a fabulous prize. And this is sponsored by Flagler Volunteer Services, and their phone number is 386-597-2950. And you can check them out on the internet at flaglervolunteer.org. Let's see. Also coming up here in Flagler Beach, Third Thursday Together. This is a monthly event to interact with City of Flagler Beach departments and ask questions, learn about services, and increase engagement. That's what they want to do. It's going to be held at the Wickline Community Center, located at 700 South Daytona Avenue. It takes place from 6 until 8 p.m. What can you expect? Well, tabletop displays by each department, discussions about services, printed materials to take and reviewed, and also an open question and answer period with department staff. The one that's coming up next here on the 16th, which is Thursday, will be the representatives from the police department, water department, and the city clerk's office. So check that out at Wickline Park from 6 to 8, coming up on the 16th. Well, coming up right now here on the Surf with Hot Rod Eddie is none other than our very own good man, Mr. Leon Russell, with a great song, Lady Blue, here on the Surf.

0: Surf 97.3 wants to thank the Flagler Beach Police Department for this important information. Hurricane season starts on June 1st and runs through November 30th. The following information is being provided in advance of this year's season to assist with preparation efforts should there be a tropical, depression, cyclone, or anything that would threaten our city. To begin preparing, you should build an emergency kit and make a family communication plan, and also plan for your pets. Clear loose and clogged rain gutters and downspouts. Keep them clear at all times. And determine how and where to secure your boat should you have one. Also, if you can, install a generator for emergency. And this reminder is provided by your friends here at Surf 97.3.
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9: 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Tomorrow, Palm Coast City Council meets in a workshop, 9 a.m. at the City Hall in front of Palm Coast. And tomorrow, the Flagler Beach United Methodist Church Food Pantry is open from 9:30 to noon, located 1500 South Daytona Avenue in Flagler Beach. And also tomorrow, the Community Traffic Safety Team, led by Flagler County Commissioner Andy Dance, meets at 9 a.m., third floor commission conference room at the Government Services Building. That's located 1769 East Moody Boulevard in Bunnell. Also tomorrow, the Flagler County School Board meets at 3 p.m. in the training room on the third floor of the Government Services Building, 1769 East Moody Boulevard in Bunnell. And tomorrow, the Flagler County Planning Board meets at 5:30 at the Government Services Building. Again, that's at 1769 East Moody Boulevard in Bunnell. Looking to give blood? Big Red Buses, two of them will be in town, actually. One will be at the VFW on 47 Old Kings Road in Palm Coast from 10 a.m. to 3. The second bus will be at the Flagler Beach Police Department. That's at 204 South Flagler Avenue in Flagler Beach from 10 a.m. to 3. If you miss the buses, like to book an appointment or find out when they're coming back, it's oneblood.org/donate. I'm Captain Kirk with your local Flagler County calendar. Have yourself a great day, everyone.
10: Monday forecast, sunshine, scattered showers in the afternoon, high of 91. Southwest winds around 5 knots, he's 1 to 2 feet, light chop. On the river, your high tide 7:30. Tonight, cloudy, low 75. Tuesday, scattered showers, high of 89. Wednesday morning sun, afternoon clouds, high of 91. 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

show From This Day in Music, where we look at musical events from the past 50 years. On this day, July 13th, 1967, Pink Floyd made their second appearance on BBC Top of the Pops to promote their new single, See Emily Play, which was hosted by Pete Murray. The single went on to peak at number 6 on the UK chart. On this day, 1978, the BBC announced a ban on the Sex Pistols' latest single, No One Is Innocent, which featured vocals by Ronnie Biggs, the British criminal, notorious for his part in the Great Train Robbery of 1963. At the time of the recording, Biggs was living in Brazil and was still wanted by the British authorities. In 1985, at 1 minute past midday, Status Quo started the Live Aid extravaganza held between Wembley Stadium, London, and the JFK Stadium in Philadelphia. The cream of the world's biggest rock stars took part in the worldwide event, raising over £40 million. TV pictures beamed to over 1.5 billion people in 160 countries made it the biggest live broadcast ever known. Artists who appeared included Paul McCartney, Phil Collins, The Who, U2, David Bowie and Mick Jagger, Queen, Tina Turner, The Cars, Neil Young, Tom Petty, Bob Dylan, Bryan Adams, Hall & Oates, Lionel Richie and Led Zeppelin. And happy birthday today to Roger McGuinn, guitarist, singer-songwriter with The Byrds, who had the 1965 US and UK number one single, Mr. Tambourine Man. More from This Day in Music at thisdaymusic.com.

It's been getting a lot of play on the internet as well as radio stations like ours. And congratulations to the Cherry Drops and Matt Corey. Let's see. Next up, we got some Donna Summer. Really cool song. On the Radio. That's where we are.

Dead or Alive, Brand New Lover, right here at Surf 97.3 FM in the afternoon on a Monday. Yeah, it's pleasant. I see a bunch of people out there on their boards, but not many waves out there. It's looking kind of scarce in the wave division. But hey, they're having fun out in the sun anyway. How about some Grand Funk Railroad? We're an American band here on the Surf.

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1: First she squeezes the tomatoes, then she squeezes the melons, and now she's squeezing the new Charmin bathroom tissue. 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
2: 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Oh, that soft fragrance.
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1: 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I love to sneak a squeeze on the sly.
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Eddie Money. I want to go back. Sometimes we can't go back, right? We just doesn't work out that way. Just doesn't work out that way. But one thing you can do, you can plan for the future. And the part of the future might be coming up Saturday, July 18th, this coming Saturday, right? Yeah. Our good friends at the Flagler Women's Club are having an event called Beach Party Bunko. It's a fundraiser. Roll the dice, have some fun, and support a great cause. That starts at 6 o'clock at the Flagler Women's Club, which is located at 1524 South Central Avenue, right here in Flagler Beach. Bring your favorite summer salad or dessert to share. You're going to have good times, great friends, great prizes. There is a small donation. And bring your own bottle if you wish. All are welcome. Yes, even men. Well, thank you so much, gals. And no experience, no problem. We'll teach you how. Well, how patient they are. Very, very good. What a great bunch of women up there at the Flagler Beach Women's Club. Always doing something. They're having fun at the same time they're helping the community. What a great organization. And they say here, wear your favorite beach attire or tropical prints if you'd like. Totally optional. Let's roll the dice and celebrate summer together. Thank you for supporting the Flagler Women's Club and our community. Wow, it's going to be great. And yeah, what can I say? Just one more great great adventure that you can have on Saturday. So put it on your calendar. 6 o'clock at the Flagler Women's Club. Well, how about some Beatles taking us up to the top of the hour here? Baby, it's you.

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Hot Rod Eddie with you. Yeah. You know, before that, we had Dee Dee Sharp going way back to 1962 with Mashed Potatoes. Now, some of you more mature folks will remember that. Remember the Mashed Potatoes? And I think back to some of the dances that they had back in the day, like the Mashed Potato or the Twist, that were relatively simple. But some of the dances that they have now, there ain't no way this cowboy can play. No, like that the latest thing that Ella Langley sings about in Texas. You know, they do dance that. I watch that on YouTube. That is so complicated that, boy, I tip my hat off to anybody that could learn that routine. That is something else, man. Really accomplishment if you can learn that. And, you know, I'll see the line, a bunch of people dancing, mostly ladies, but a few guys, and some of them got it. They can jig it up all right. Yeah, it's very cool. Hey, not simple dances anymore. If you have a request, really, well, you might be able to give me a call. Give me a call, 386-643-4732. I'll say it again. 386-643-4732. Give me a call and tell me what you want to hear. I'll try and find it and play it. Or you could do it on Facebook at Surf 97.3 FM. And the same thing. Just tell me what you want to hear and I'll find it and play it. How about some Jefferson Starship? No Way Out. Here on a Surf with your pal, Eddie.

Heat Wave, Always and Forever. Man, that guy can hold a note. Wow. That was a sweet song. Hey, next up, changing it up a little bit. How about some ZZ Top? Give me all your lovin' here at the Surf.

Hey, just thinking about our troops on the ground and on the water outside of Iran. They've been there for a long, long time. It's been quite a while. I think it's over 200 days that they've been involved in that conflict. And watching TV this morning on the news, they showed one of the reporters that was on board, I think an aircraft carrier, showing some of the things about talking to some of the sailors on the boat and some of the crew about how they run their kitchen. They didn't have fresh food for a while. They're having mostly canned food. Now they just got a bunch of real, apples and other kinds of fruit, et cetera, some lettuce, some salad, whatever, you know. Anyway, they've been out there for a long time. It's been a long haul out there and doing as they are ordered, as troops always do. And I hope they could finish this thing up in a peaceful way. But in the meantime, our troops are out there, and so let's appreciate and think of them. So I want to play this song, and I've been playing it probably at least once of every show. I want to keep us aware that just because we're sitting here comfortable with high prices, but we're pretty comfortable. Not everybody is. Some people are in danger's way, trying to protect and represent our interests. So John Michael Montgomery, an older song, but still plays true today, Letters from Home. We'll all have something to think about.

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Thank you, everybody that is serving and anybody that has served in the past. You are the best of America.

Sammy Hagar, The Girl Gets Around. Before that, we had Rod Stewart with his version of a classic, Stardust. Coming up next, well, we got some Shalimar. I Can Make You Feel Good. Again, and I will.

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6: 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That's right, this Halloween, Landfall will be joining five other bands for a musical booze cruise aboard the Margaritaville Islander. The cruise departs Tampa, Florida on October 28th and returns November 1st. There will be games, costume contests, and interaction with all the bands throughout the cruise. 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Or the cruise line can be reached at 1-844-762-5672. 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

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Our beaches are one of the most precious natural resources, so please do your part by keeping them clean. Thanks in advance.

if it makes you happy. I hope we're making you happy. I do. I really do. And a little piece of information for you. Yeah, small piece. Is Green Dave should be starting at 4, starting his show. But he's been delayed, so I'm going to hang in here for a while and keep the music going for you. So hang tight. Green Dave's on the way, but I'll be here with you for a while.

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1: 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Senator Lindsey Graham, one of President Donald Trump's closest allies in Congress and a leading foreign policy hawk, died Saturday after a brief and sudden illness. He was 71. A proposed legal settlement with the U.S. government would require the Keystone Pipeline Systems operator to pay $26.9 million in civil penalties over a major oil spill in Kansas in December of 2022 and spend about $40 million more to prevent future accidents. And Russian state hackers are using civilian cameras, including doorbell systems, to track the NATO transport routes and weapon shipments to Ukraine. In other news, the United States attacked Iran early Sunday morning over an Iranian strike on a vessel in the Strait of Hormuz that set the container ship ablaze and forced its crew to abandon it. Iran then responded with attacks targeting several countries in the Gulf. 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Have a great day, everyone.
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11: 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Say no.
8: Marmaduke's dying to hang 20.
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11: 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Happy thoughts. I'm running through a meadow. I'm peeing on everything.
12: On the horizon, a massive rogue wave approaches.
11: No, what are you doing? Phil, help me. Phil, no. Somebody get me off this thing. What am I doing?
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10: 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Oh, boy.
11: 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Phil, help me.
12: 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Look at the perfect position here. 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

Van Halen, Pretty Woman, right here at Surf 97.3, Hot Rod Eddie in the afternoon. Kind of sitting in here for my buddy Green Dave, who's on the way. So Green Dave fans, don't worry. He's coming, but he's delayed. So in the meantime, I'll stay, I'll play, and I hope you'll listen. How about some B.J. Thomas? Because it's raining outside. Raindrops keep falling on my head from 1970 here on the Surf.

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Mary McGregor, Torn Between Two Lovers from way back in 1976. Hey, you got Hot Rod Eddie here sitting in for my buddy Green Dave. It's lightly raining out there. Temperature's dropping pretty quick. It's already down to about 78. You know, you need the umbrella now, and hopefully you didn't leave the top down in your convertible, because if you did, well, you got a mess. How about some Neil Young, Cinnamon Girl, here on the Surf.

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20: Dear Atari Anonymous, ever since my husband Luno returned from Earth with Asteroids, the new Atari home video game, he and the rest of the family do nothing but play Asteroids. Luno says Asteroids is good practice for his interplanetary flights.
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For all you boppers out there in the big city, all you street people with an ear for the action, I've been asked to relay a request from the Gramercy Riffs. It's a special for the Warriors. That's that real live bunch from Coney. And I do mean the Warriors. Here's a hit with them in mind.

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Hey, Jake and a half conk band. Even the moon looks lonely tonight. Wow, that's a sad one. You know, we got a rainy day out there now. We got light rain. We got 78 degrees. But, you know, it's supper time, so it's cool. 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You know, rain complicates things a little bit, makes things a little more slippery. 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How about some Richard Marx? Hold on to the night. Here on the surf with your buddy, Hot Rod Eddie.

Well, Richard Marx, Hold On to the Night. And before that, of course, we had Jake and the Half-Conked Band, Even the Moon Looks Lonely. And we're heading up towards 5 o'clock. Yeah, we got 4:56 right this moment. And we'll bring you up to top of the hour with 1910 Fruit Gun Company, Reflections from the Looking Glass, here on The Surf.

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3: Hey everybody, it's Josh the Walrus here from Surf 97.3 FM with another ocean fun fact. Did you know that great whites have a more powerful bite than jungle cats? The jaws on the great white shark are no joke. A 2008 computer model estimated that a 21-foot great white could produce a force of almost 4,000 pounds per square inch. That's four times stronger than a tiger or a lion, which were estimated to generate just about 1,000 pounds per square inch of force. Humans, who bite with around 150 to 200 PSI, aren't even in the running. Once again, this has been Josh the Walrus from Surf 97.3 FM with another ocean fun fact.
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2: I'm Captain Kirk with your local Flagler County calendar. Tomorrow, Palm Coast City Council meets in a workshop 9 a.m. at the City Hall in front of Palm Coast. And tomorrow, the Flagler Beach United Methodist Church Food Pantry is open from 9:30 to noon, located 1500 South Daytona Avenue in Flagler Beach. And also tomorrow, the Community Traffic Safety Team, led by Flagler County Commissioner Andy Dance, meets at 9 a.m., third floor commission conference room at the Government Services Building. That's located 1769 East Moody Boulevard in Bunnell. Also tomorrow, the Flagler County School Board meets at 3 p.m. in a training room on the third floor of the Government Services Building, 1769 East Moody Boulevard in Bunnell. And tomorrow, the Flagler County Planning Board meets at 5:30 at the Government Services Building. Again, that's at 1769 East Moody Boulevard in Bunnell. Looking to give blood? Big Red Buses, two of them will be in town, actually. One will be at the VFW on 47 Old Kings Road in Palm Coast from 10 a.m. to 3. The second bus will be at the Flagler Beach Police Department. That's at 204 South Flagler Avenue in Flagler Beach from 10 a.m. to 3. If you miss the buses, like to book an appointment or find out when they're coming back, it's oneblood.org/donate. I'm Captain Kirk with your local Flagler County calendar. 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
0: Live Aid, a global rock concert to raise money for starving people in Africa, takes place in London and Philadelphia. The mammoth event spawns charity music concerts in years to come, from Farm Aid and Hurricane Katrina relief to Live 8 and Live Earth. 1793, a bloody milestone during the French Revolution. Jean-Paul Marat, a revolutionary writer, is stabbed in his bath by Charlotte Corday. She's executed 4 days later. 1863, in New York City, riots erupt against the Union's military draft during the American Civil War. Over the next 3 days, more than 1,000 people, many of them blacks, are killed in the violence. 1977, a power blackout leaves New York City in the dark for 25 hours after lightning strikes north of the city. As a result, looting, vandalism, and arson hit the Big Apple, already reeling from a severe financial crisis. And 1942...
2: Snakes. Why did it have to be snakes?
0: Actor Harrison Ford, best known on the silver screen as Han Solo and Indiana Jones, is born in Chicago. Today in history, July 13th. Camille Bohannon, The Associated Press.
3: Monday forecast, sunshine, scattered showers in the afternoon, high of 91. Southwest winds around 5 knots, he's 1 to 2 feet, light chop. On the river, your high tide 7:30. Tonight, cloudy, low 75. Tuesday, scattered showers, high of 89. Wednesday, morning sun, afternoon clouds, high of 91. 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
0: 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Barnhills is the home

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1: When you imagine a garden, what do you picture? Lush tropical foliage, vibrant flowers, colorful butterflies? Well, all of this beauty awaits you at Washington Oaks Gardens State Park in Palm Coast.
2: Washington Oaks is a really beautiful cross-section of Northeast Florida Barrier Island. 400 acres and includes endangered habitat like coastal scrub. Where we are right now in the middle of the Barrier Island is maritime hammock or coastal hammock. Just this gorgeous habitat. It's a big dome of trees, nice web of vegetation. Here it's cooler in the summertime, warmer in the wintertime. So it provides shelter for animals, and people have been living here for hundreds of years, maybe even thousands of years. The backdrop for the gardens is the beautiful maritime hammock. And then within the gardens, the major plantings are the azaleas, the camellias, and the roses. This variety ensures the visitor that there's something blooming every time they come. Like every time of the year, there's gonna be something blooming.
1: On this expansive 400-acre park, you will also find nature trails to hike, a tranquil lagoon, and a beach featuring unusual coquina rock formations.
2: Another special thing about Washington Oaks is we have this beautiful lagoon system. It's a super, super abundant place, just teeming with life. Yes, you're allowed to fish from the seawall. The things they're going after are the redfish and trout. It's kind of neat that people are doing it because the continuity is incredible because people have been fishing this lagoon for hundreds of years, maybe even thousands of years. Well, you see the coquina rock formations around me. It's just one of the many things that makes Washington Oaks a special place to visit. Very unique, you know, obviously Florida beaches don't usually have rock formations. This is called the Anastasia Formation. Actually runs underground for a great distance, but it only comes up in certain places. And luckily, Washington Oaks is one of them.
1: Washington Oaks Gardens State Park makes for a fantastic day trip when visiting nearby Atlantic or Flagler Beach on Florida's Atlantic coast.
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3: 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Or they can be reached at 386-222-1540. That's 386-222-1540. You can also meet Chuck and his AccuTemp team at Flagler Beach's First Friday. 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
2: 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Senator Lindsey Graham, one of President Donald Trump's closest allies in Congress and a leading foreign policy hawk, died Saturday after a brief and sudden illness. He was 71. A proposed legal settlement with the U.S. government would require the Keystone Pipeline Systems operator to pay $26.9 million in civil penalties over a major oil spill in Kansas in December of 2022 and spend about $40 million more to prevent future accidents. And Russian state hackers are using civilian cameras, including doorbell systems, to track the NATO transport routes and weapon shipments to Ukraine. In other news, the United States attacked Iran early Sunday morning over an Iranian strike on a vessel in the Strait of Hormuz that set the container ship ablaze and forced its crew to abandon it. Iran then responded with attacks targeting several countries in the Gulf. 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Have a great day, everyone.
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4: 1976, three of Elvis Presley's bodyguards, Dave Hebler, Red West, and cousin Sonny West, are fired by Elvis's father, Vernon Presley, citing cost-cutting measures. The following year, the three men write what was to be a mostly positive look at Elvis's private life with help from Australian writer Steve Dunleavy. But that book, Elvis, What Happened, proves to be exploitative. 1984, Felipe Wynn, who sang lead on some of the Spinners' hits from 1972 to 1977, suffers a heart attack while performing on stage at Ivy's Nightclub in Oakland, California. Wynn dies the next day. 1997, Aspen, Colorado, deadlocked 3-3 on charges of impaired driving. A hung jury ends the trial of John Denver, arrested in 1994 on drunk driving charges in a car accident. Prosecutors were seeking a retrial, but Denver died in a plane crash before a trial could commence.
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4: In his first of 4 weeks at number one, Paul Anka, July 13, 1959, with
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10: Monday forecast, sunshine, scattered showers in the afternoon, high of 91, southwest winds around 5 knots, he's 1 to 2 feet, light chop. On the river, your high tide 7:30. Tonight, cloudy, low 75. Tuesday, scattered showers, high of 89. Wednesday, morning sun, afternoon clouds, high of 91. 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
1: Hey, this is Chuck Matthews on Greatest Hits USA. And coming up this weekend, we are going to answer the following questions. What artist was shot in the hand? Who got an idea after getting a busy signal? And who had the number one record this week in 1973? 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
3: 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Tomorrow, Palm Coast City Council meets in a workshop 9 a.m. at the City Hall in front of Palm Coast. 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And also tomorrow, the Community Traffic Safety Team, led by Flagler County Commissioner Andy Dance, meets at 9 a.m., third floor commission conference room at the Government Services Building. That's located 1769 East Moody Boulevard in Bunnell. Also tomorrow, the Flagler County School Board meets at 3 p.m., 9 a.m., third floor commission conference room at the Government Services Building. That's located 1769 East Moody Boulevard in Bunnell. Also tomorrow, the Flagler County School

That's at 204 South Flagler Avenue in Flagler Beach from 10 a.m. to 3. If you miss the buses, like to book an appointment or find out when they're coming back, it's oneblood.org/donate. I'm Captain Kirk with your local Flagler County calendar. 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
0: Live Aid, a global rock concert to raise money for starving people in Africa, takes place in London and Philadelphia. The mammoth event spawns charity music concerts in years to come, from Farm Aid and Hurricane Katrina relief to Live 8 and Live Earth. 1793, a bloody milestone during the French Revolution. Jean-Paul Marat, a revolutionary writer, is stabbed in his bath by Charlotte Corday. She's executed 4 days later. 1863, in New York City, riots erupt against the Union's military draft during the American Civil War. Over the next 3 days, more than 1,000 people, many of them blacks, are killed in the violence. 1977, a power blackout leaves New York City in the dark for 25 hours after lightning strikes north of the city. As a result, looting, vandalism, and arson hit the Big Apple, already reeling from a severe financial crisis. And 1942...
2: Snakes. Why did it have to be snakes?
0: Actor Harrison Ford, best known on the silver screen as Han Solo and Indiana Jones, is born in Chicago. Today in history, July 13th. Camille Bohannon, The Associated Press.
3: Monday forecast, sunshine, scattered showers in the afternoon, high of 91. Southwest winds around 5 knots, he's 1 to 2 feet, light chop. On the river, your high tide 7:30. Tonight, cloudy, low 75. Tuesday, scattered showers, high of 89. Wednesday, morning sun, afternoon clouds, high of 91. 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
1: Hey, this is Chuck Matthews on Greatest Hits USA. And coming up this weekend, we are going to answer the following questions. What artist was shot in the hand? Who got an idea after getting a busy signal? And who had the number one record this week in 1973? Find out! Turn it up this weekend right here.
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